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2: One 321, if you could public services RP on this possible 75 that we ATL'd earlier. I'm not able to find any previous calls from 2 years ago where a report was taken for a semi. There's one where he had one for a trailer. He wasn't able to provide a 28. RTC was unable to get one either. We don't know if it was actually stolen, and no one ever located it. But if you could public services.

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1: 4331, 10-4.

Medic 6, standby for Tom. Medic 6, unconscious patient at the Conquistador apartment, 2525 East 16th Street. Medic 6, unconscious patient at the Conquistador apartment, 2525 East 16th Street. Patient is 35-year-old male, is not conscious, is breathing, showing this is a delta level response. This is breathing not completely normal. Patient still unconscious, is highly ETOH. Send now 1816 break. Squad 56. Squad 56, stealth subject at the Conquistador apartment, 2525 East 16th Street. We have medics en route as well. Patient is approximately 35, 35-year-old male, highly ETOH, 1816 break.

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1: Hold on.
2: Quad 56 direct en route with a delayed response for offload 1817.
3: One through 11.
4: 86 en route.
2: 86 en route, 1817. One through 11, 10-4.
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0: 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It's going to be William Adam Tom Lincoln 16.
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0: 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Show was canceled on scene. Party got up and walked away.
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unit, stand by for retail. Yeah, it's a Tijuana vehicle complaint. It's going to be a black Chevy pickup truck. We have a New Mexico plate of Boy Zebra Henry Paul 66. Vehicle is traveling eastbound on Pinion from Murray. Caller is advising that they've been falling. The vehicle's been weaving in and out of traffic. Front fender is also hanging on the side. Almost hit another vehicle. Brake. Second vehicle is passing Samoan Regional on Pinion headed eastbound. It's going to be on a black or silver Chevy pickup truck with a New Mexico plate of Boy Zebra Henry Paul 66. That does return to a silver 2012 Chevy pickup truck. The address is going to be off of 15th Street in Farmington to Orion Lucero. Going to have a time delay now. Time now is 18 to

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0: One step back for Tom. Medic 1, headache patient at 8 room 7107. Medic 1, correction, Medic 1, headache patient at 8 road 7107. This will be at Space A as an Adam in Sky Mesa View. Advising house number 8A. Patient is 78-year-old female, is conscious and breathing, complaint of a headache and vomiting. We'll contact ship room for a fire response, 1831.
1: 4334.
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1: Sir, 55, not 19 per mil, conscious breathing, highly ETOH.
0: Is aware of the call and is calling their fire department now, 1833.
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1: 334. 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

Lexington Engine 5, Medic 6. PD will actually be out next door at space 1915 on North Butler Avenue. Again, Farmington Engine 5, Medic 6. PD will be out next door at 1915 North Butler Avenue. Time now, 1835.

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1: Can you change the address to the one in the narrative and put me on my last? Stand 4. 4825, that address is not verifying in CAD.

0: 4825, can we try putting 63314 East Los Niños, please? Affirm, it's still not verifying. I can still put in the address that you want in the cards, it's just not going to verify. That will work. 10-4.
1: 4505.
0: 505.
1: ATL, East Main, and the address on the RO. I'm -25 tonight.
0: 505, 10-4.

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1: 334.
0: Negative second, not 1018.
1: 438.
2: 438, 41.
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0: Medic 6. Medic 6, we're going to be counseled on scene. PD is going to take this party to jail.
1: Medic 6, counseled on scene. PD taking the patient to jail. We'll show you to Bevel 1844.
2: Butler, command. 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
1: Butler, command is terminated. 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

0: Division 1, County Engine 21, SM 22, Engine 81, County Sam 1, Tender 21, Tender 61, Medic 3, Structure Fire at 16, Road at 3394, County Division 1, County Engine 21, Engine 22, Engine 81, Sam 1, Tender 21, Tender 61, Medic 3, Structure Fire at 16, Road 3394, break. This will be a window air conditioner unit that is smoking, possibly due to a trip breaker. Smoke is coming from the bedroom underneath the house with the air conditioner. We'll be in the back bedroom. No injuries reported. Smoke is visible. This will be a single-story residential. 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
1: Two 17, Ms. Robinson, he is in the system, carrying no 17, no items, and she is negative 29. Hog back to Speedway, 10-4.
0: Morning, 18:47.
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3: 334. Fulton is in the system, Snow 17. She does carry numerous trespassers. I don't see any on Butler Avenue and Exit 29. Report 64, 1848.
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1: That's driving eastbound on Main Street from Webb Chevrolet. Vehicle is driving reckless and speeding. Unknown 28, and that's a black Cadillac Escalade SUV with a caller stating that it appears to be dirty, but it's headed eastbound on Main Street from Webb Chevrolet. Vehicle is speeding and driving reckless. Time delay of 1:18:50.
2: 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I'll be 41 last ATL.
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1: 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County tender 61.
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1: I'm sorry, Medic 1, we were changing the box one more time.
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0: Be on scene of a small single-story single-family dwelling. We do have light smoke showing from the exterior underneath the residence. I'll have 3394 command. I'll be investigating. 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
1: County Center 81, mile out, AAT beginning 1. Four five oh 5-10-4, 1858. D6 down subject.
2: Squawk,
1: 6 clear. 56 down subject in the Airport Park West, 400 Scott Avenue. RP's advising possibly behind Danny's on the Riverwalk. Someone passed out. An American male, gray shirt, light blue pants.
2: Squawk,
1: 6 clear. 10-4, Central Zone, County Tender. Sorry, County Division 2, standby.
3: 4308,
1: I'm sorry, what is your last letter, 41-2? B-41-2-4505. 308, 10-4, thank you. Sounds for a fridge on fire on row 3535, again, County Division 2, Central Zone. Sounds for a fridge on fire in the area of row 3535. Phase 2 is showing at GPS coordinates north of 3536 and 3535. Again, get reports of a fridge on fire. Outside, not near a residence. Advising smoke is black in color. You have tech of 86, 86, and a 19.
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1: Command.
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4: 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Should we be responding to that one?
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0: 321. 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
1: Billy, first of Cyrus, I spell Charles Young Robert Union Sam. DOB is 08-16 of 2002.
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0: 306, your subject is not in the local system. 27 is showing valid expired SIN of 27, negative 29. Anything for this?
1: Negative, thank you, ma'am.
0: 1908.

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0: 307 F 1890.
2: 4506.
0: 4506.
2: I have a crash report and an arrest report. 98 off this and 41 of the 44.
0: 4506 at
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0: 324, 10-4.

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1: Nope.
0: 10-4, the reporting party is advising that Tyler Peterson showed up and started yelling at her. It's going to be a Native American male in black pants and a black hoodie.
1: Direct.
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1: Four 507.
0: Ten 4. Actually, just building in as 4504 and just show me 10-8.
1: 4504, 10-4.
2: Goodbye. Can you see CFS 670, see if I can help him.
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1: and Sam 1 on scene. 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
0: Division 1 and Sam 1 on scene. 3536 command at 914.
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0: 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I'll have the information under case number 24219.
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0: Yeah, narrative 10-8 report.
1: 4506 at 1916.
0: 536 command.
1: 3536 command.
0: Yes, ma'am, we have a refrigerator that was on fire. It's mostly burned down at this point. We have fire control. We'll keep 81 on scene. Can't follow the units.
2: 505, can you start 4506 this way?
1: 4505, 10-4, 4506, can you be 41 to 4505?
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1: 4506, 1917.

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1: 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Same report, you can send me the fraud and I'll be 10-6. 331 at 1923.

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0: 35-36, come in. Fire is out and overhauled. Command terminated. All firing is available.
1: Fire is out. Overhauled. 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You're available at 1927. 506.
2: 46, all time color is white. And do we have animal control available? We've got a CNN in here.
1: 4506, they're on another call right now. I can start them that way as soon as they're attending.
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4: Clipboard. 27, 29 and locals on a mail, last of Johnson, first of Emerson, I spell Edward Mary, Edward Robert, Sam Ocean, Nora, date of birth 9/14/89, out of New Mexico, second is another mail, last of Benally, ending in just a young, first of Marshall, 3/27/65, mail out of New Mexico,

0: 0597.
1: 0597. 14, Phoenix. Good afternoon. 2729 locals, steam out in New Mexico. Last of Carter, first of Natasha. Date of birth is 04-11-2000.
0: Get with the mic. 4506. 46 is going to be High Mesa towing with an ETA of 20.
2: 4, thank you.
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3: At BNL RV Park, space number 34. Scan Kaya 241, Medic 1, abdominal pain at 6 Road 1788, space number 34. You're responding for a 67-67-year-old male that is conscious and breathing, complaining of abdominal pain. He describes the pain above the belly button, hasn't fainted or nearly fainted. It's shown a Charlie response. Time now is 1932 with attack of 8686.

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0: 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Could you request a NACO response to Blissful Post Office 1108 West Broadway Boulevard? Camp Blissful to Joy Medic 7. 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Yeah, with a male complaining of being dehydrated, unable to walk or stand. He'll have a check of 7979 to 9634.
1: Is valid expires 2 of 2034. Anything further?
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1: County Rescue 11.
0: Responding to La Plata, Part 2. Yes, sir, persistent local system negative item 27 is valid, expires 8 of 29, negative 9, anything for this?
2: Negative, thank you, ma'am.
0: Subway 9235.
3: You can change this to a normal disturbance. See that narrative, both units tending to report.
1: No testicle or groin pain. Describing as a deep pain like a thrush in his mouth for the ERP. Again, a Charlie response to 1935.
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0: 407-437-1911. Medic 7. The reporting party called in advising that their brother is being irate again. Brother is going to be Evan Black, line disconnected, negative 25 times 2.
1: I sent a speech officer to your screen. It's going to be a public service in reference to a trespassing.
2: Turn direct.
1: Four, thank you.

0: 3394, command. We located the source of the fire and extinguished. Can you notify the on-call fire investigator, please?
1: 4308, the reporting party is advising that there was a person in an Alexander plumbing vehicle that pulled into the driveway and threw something. 4308, the person drove into the driveway and threw something at their vehicle, left northbound on Roe Avenue. It's going to be a white, older model gray Chevy Suburban, driven by a white male, approximately 30s, black shirt, shorts, white hat with a green mark on the front. It's got a time delay of about 20 minutes.
2: Direct, all public service RP to start.
1: 308, 10-4.

0: Kearney, Division 2.
1: Division 2.
0: Kearney, Division 2, I'll be en route to the structure fire with a slight delay.
1: So far not with a delay. 5394 Command, are you direct?

0: 4506.
1: 4506.
0: I'm 98 in a report. Actually, yeah, I'm 98 in a report on tonight.
1: 4506, confirm you'll have a report.
0: 4506, no report.
1: 506, 10-4, 1921. Four eight two five, 4125, 4125, 4125, with one, 4825, 1942.

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2: 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This unit only, 10-8, no report.
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1: Item 27 is valid, sir. 9 up, 2030, negative 29. Is there anything for this?
0: Thank you.
1: 1948.
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3: Forward 505. On my 15, Lawrence Garcia, can I have a triple I reference 1047 and have it back to DC, please?

0: 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This unit only 90 in report. 10-8.
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2: I'm at CDC. Can you advise that up, please?
1: 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Four eight two five. 90, send me the next. 4825, 2000.

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1: 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Cheers to the disturbance. Yeah, narrative. Tank. Both units.
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0: 10-4, the reporting party is advising that her 16-year-old son is having a mental breakdown. He's yelling and hitting things and having an argument with his girlfriend over the phone. It's going to be a Native American male wearing a red shirt and gray sweatpants.
1: 4306, direct.
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0: 来。Your subscription to local system negative items 27 is valid, expired score of 2032, negative 29. Is there anything for this?
1: Negative, thank you.
2: 4504-4506, vehicle complaint.
3: Go ahead.
2: Reporting parties advising that there was a vehicle driving in the wrong lane of traffic. It's going to be a silver Chevy Silverado with a temporary 28. The driver is now inside the store.
3: It looks like we're both 97.
2: Four, five, oh, four, ten, four, 2022.
4: Four, 308, 10.
2: 308 at 2022.

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0: 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I am 10-4, thank you. 4825, 10-4, 2026.
1: 14-9, I'm 10-8.
0: 14-9, 2026.
2: Unit standby for you, too. Unit say to reference a vehicle complaint that is at the light in Flora Vista. It's going to be a green Charger and a blue pickup that were racing, swerving in and out of traffic. Almost hit two other vehicles, brake. Again, unit's looking for two vehicles, a green Charger and a blue pickup, unknown 28 for both. They were going towards Aztec, last seen racing past the light in Flora Vista at 2027.
3: 4504.
0: 4504.
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1: King 2-9, entertain mark, 228, correction, 2028.
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1: 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Your subject's in the local system. Negative items, 27 is showing permit only. Valid expires 10 of 27, negative 29. Anything for this?
2: Negative, thank you.
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1: 2032.

311, I sent a code 16 to your screen. We don't have a definite address for the mail. The phone number and the address were from locals, break. It was a Leilani that was having code 16 ideation, so we don't have any other info. 53-53, your female is conscious of breathing. Sorry that she got bitten by a mouse yesterday, it felt fine. Today she's feeling lethargic and can't eat. Also complaining that her neck and back are hurting. She has a history of getting hit by a vehicle last year in September. Showing a Delta response. Pain started about 6 hours ago. She's not complaining of chest pain. She's responding normally, breathing normally and clammy. Again, a Delta response. And now it's 2035.

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1: We have the FEMA back on the line. We're working on a space number now.

0: Division 1, County District 62, County Squad 1, County Squad 62, Spokane Leak at 2, Road 5474, again, County Division 1, County District 62, County Squad 1, County Squad 62. Propane leak at 2 Road 5474. RV thinks that they're smelling propane. Possibly advising it's possibly the neighbor's house. They're advising New Mexico Gas provides gas there. However, smelling propane. Tag of 8484, terminal 2038.
1: Okay, Division 1.
0: Division 1.
1: Responding.
0: Division 1 at 2038.
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0: 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It's going to be space 15. We have an open line with the female, and she's just crying in the background.
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0: 305, 10-4.
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1: Adam, John, X-ray boy 87.
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1: 14-29, go ahead.
0: 729 locals, mail out of New Mexico, last of Julian. First I saw Robert Adam, young Nora, Adam Robert David. Date of birth is 12-04-1966-0.

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1: Yes, I've extended the local system, negative items, 27 in Salas, spiders 2 up, 29, negative 29, is anything today?
0: Thank you.
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0: 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It's primary. We have aggravated battery.
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0: 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You'll have a TAC of 8989. Time now is 2047. Break. Last unit calling out.
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14 today. Your subject's going to be on the local system. Has a trespass from Safeway on the east side. Has going to be on unsupervised visit, sorry, probation for disorderly conduct. Not to consume alcohol beverages, not to enter or establish serving alcohol, not to have negative contact with law enforcement, with the exception of minor traffic infractions. His 27 is showing ID card invalid, suspended, expired 5 of 28, due to failure to make required payment of fine and cost. Negative on an E17 Virgin 9, what do you think of this? $20.55.

0: Alright, the Area 317 disturbance.
1: 31.
0: 317-41. Sounds like a physical 58. Said that they are 56. The suspect's going to be Hispanic male, approximately 16 years of age, wearing a black shirt and jeans. The victim's going to be a Native American female, approximately 16 years of age, with a gray shirt and blue jeans.
2: Go ahead.
3: 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Last of Hogue, I spell Henry Ocean George Edward. First of Albert, common spelling on that. DOB is 02-17-1974.

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3: 27-29, locals, mail out into Mexico, last of Harrison, first of Sean, date of birth is 10-29-1989-89.
0: Stay away. 27-1989. I apologize. 10-4, stay away. 14-29. King-29, Austin's and locals, negative items. 27, and the Mexico sign is fine. 20-29, negative 9.
1: Thank you.
4: Boarding party is the parking lot.
0: For 308, I'm not sure if they left or not. They advised eastbound. If they leave, I'll ask the call taker.
4: Direct.

0: 14 Phoenix. King 29, Sean's and Mobile's negative items. 27 is Dodd, firing 2026 with the motorcycle 100cc endorsement and negative 29.
1: Thank you.
0: You're welcome, 2109.
2: At the vehicle is now eastbound on Main Street. It's at the light at Pinion and Main.
0: 2109.
2: 308-10-4.

Unit standby for ETO. Unit ETO, up and say possible 47 that is eastbound passing anytime storage. It's going to be a white 2015 Ford Escape SUV style. Just advising they saw the subject inside of the vehicle drinking, possibly occupied by minors, right? Unit is looking for a possible 47, that's a white 2050 Ford Escape SUV style. It's going eastbound, passing the flea market at 21 blocks.

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1: 2114.
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1: 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Expires 9 of 28. Negative 29, is anything for this?
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1: I'm sorry, last unit with the 54.
0: 6007, B-54 at the Glade main entrance off Pinyon Hills with a side-by-side, black and blue, two subjects.
1: Upper Glade entrance.
0: I'll be moving over to data.
1: Chopper on data.
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0: Date of birth 9/18/2003. Should be male, licensed out of New Mexico.
2: Adam 03, Blue Charger.
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1: 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Have Cecilia the gate, but it was a motorcycle that rear-ended to Hirsch, but the motorcycle is injured in the median. I also have channel 90, so I have to tone them out. As soon as I get off the phone, I will call state or have someone else do it.
5: 07.
0: Go ahead.
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1: I have channel 90. I'm trying to get someone else to call state. Break. 108, 121, I apologize. This is going to be on the west side, 105, 106. I'll show you continuing. Break. 438, 10, 420, 128. Injury at 4126, US 64, getting reversed of a vehicle versus motorcycle. Motorcycle is going to be in the median complaining of injuries. Time now is 2048.
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1: King 39, Speedway next to Red Lobster, 2129. They're covering.
0: I'm on scene. The motorcycle rider is standing, conscious and breathing, talking to me. I will have West 64 command.
1: Can I fire 11 LC motorcycle talking and standing, 64 command at 2129.
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1: No 5106, States advice, and they have one unit en route, unknown ETA.
2: Go ahead.
0: Your subject in the local system going to be on New Mexico Corrections Department probation and parole for possession of a controlled substance, shoplifting, possession of controlled substance twice, receiving and transporting stolen vehicle, motor offense. No booze, no bars. BAC test is suspect of drinking in or in possession of alcohol. Contact the 1-866 number. Brick. Negative on any other items. 27 is showing valid, expires 1/2/2030. Anything for this?
2: Negative, thanks.
0: 21-31-4506.
3: If I can get 27 town locals on the mail out of New Mexico, last name Gomez, first name Jonathan, date of birth is 6/22/2005.
0: Just confirming, 6/22/05.
3: That's an acre.
0: Okay, boy, stand by.
4: Excuse me. 40. 3-8-10-4, thank you.
2: Can you advise any other incoming units, including state, that 1018 is not necessary at the time?
1: Bringing and responding, not a CNA downgrade again unit, and they're responding that it's not a CNA to downgrade.

0: one.
1: First vehicle is Arizona, 3 Lincoln Adams, 6 Sam 2.
2: One Tipper.
3: Four Kings, in after decoupling.
2: King 39.
3: 729 locals, mail out of Arizona, last is Chief, first of Donald, date of birth is 08-29-1973-73.
2: Semi.

0: for Kings 9, 3, copy 2.
1: Kings 9.
0: First female to New Mexico, left of Alexander, first of Judith, date of birth 220 of 96, name 27 plans and local, break. Kings 9, second male to New Mexico, left of Valdez, first of Cody, spelled King Ocean, David Ida, date of birth 89 of 98, name 29 and local,
1: okay,
0: we're
1: somebody.
0: Kings 9, that second is probably going to be female. 10-4.
1: 4506.
0: Go ahead.
1: Do you possibly have an OLN? I'm not getting a return.
0: Hey, Burma, out of New Mexico, 521-497-751.
2: The 911 on 5574, negative 25 times, so you can close it, and I'm 10-6 at the jail.
1: 10-4, 10-6 at the jail. I'm going to be in the local system, 27 is showing valid, expiry 7 of 26, and negative 29. Anything for this?
0: Negative, thank you.
1: 2134.
3: You can show both of us 10-8 from us.
2: 307-10-4, I apologize.
3: And then I'll be out with the down subject on the back side of 4 Stevens Roofing on 20.
2: 307, copy behind 4 Stevens Roofing.
4: 6007, clear from that 54.
1: Simple, you're still on data.
4: Thank you.
1: Simple, you're welcome.
4: Six zero zero seven, I'll be clear from that 54.
2: 6007 at 2136.

0: 14-39. Your subject is not correction. Is in the local system. Negative item 27 out of Arizona is valid. Player 7 of 2033. Negative 29 is in the system.
1: Good, thank you.
0: 10-4-2136.

0: King 29.
1: Both figures subjected in the local system negative items. Miss Alexander is 27 exotic, fire 2 of 23, yeah, negative 29. Break. Miss Valdez, 27 is valid, expires 8 of 27 and also negative 29. Anything for this?
0: Status check. 334, 2130.
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1: 4317.
0: 9, any locals. Last I saw, boy, Edward George, Adam Young. First up, Winston, common spelling. 02-2785.
1: I'm sorry, confirming 2-27 of 85.
0: Confirm.
1: 10-4, stand by.

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0: Yes, but this is a local citizen has a trespass from Walgreens on 20th, negative 17, door 29. Is anything for this?
1: Negative, thank you.
0: 2140.

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0: Jessica.
1: I'm going to be a male out of New Mexico. Last name I spell Victor Adam Lincoln Edward Nora Zebra. Union Edward Lincoln Adam Dash Lincoln Ocean Young Adam. First name I spell Sam Adam Mary Union Edward Lincoln. Date of birth 04/08/79. Break.
0: 2943.
1: A female out of New Mexico. Last name I spell Victor Adam Lincoln Edward Nora Zebra. Union Edward Lincoln Adam. First name I spell Frank Robert Adam Nora Charles Edward Sam. Date of birth 06/05/82.
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1: 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Go ahead.
0: Hey, if I can get 27 telelocals on the mill out of New Mexico, last name Lascano, spell Lincoln Adam Zebra, Charles Adam Nora Ocean, first name Elias, date of birth is 6/23 of 2007.
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2: 2147.
3: 06. 06, both of your subjects are going to be in the local system. Male has negative items, negative 29. Female is a trespass from Concho Drive, negative 17429. Is there anything for this?
2: Negative. 2147.
3: One.
2: State police on scene, I'm heading northward.
3: 3017.
2: 305.
3: 1305.
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3: Your subject to the local system, negative items. 27 is showing valid, size 7 of 28, negative 29. Is anything for this?
4: Negative, thank you.
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1: Individual is trapped left and on its way heading.
0: 307-2149. Four 331, clear for 28. 31, go ahead. Out of New Mexico, Boy William David Zebra 49. 331, send forth.

0: 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The owner came outside. I'm just going to give him a verbal warning real quick. 331, 10-4.
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North Zone, tones for a boat in distress. GPS coordinates on US 64 in Boston area, road 4800. Again, North Zone, possible river rescue, boat stuck on an island in the area of GPS coordinates. 5864 and possibly road 64800. Brakes. Looking for a blue canoe, the island at the corner that pivots. There's going to be two people. Or we'll let fire notice start that way.

9-11. 11. 16 on 5582. I've got a male outside with a 2x5 burnt out.

Pharmacy Division 1, Medic 1, fall patient at 612 North Monterey Avenue, Monterey Apartment Boy 1. Again, Pharmacy Division 1, Medic 1, fall patient at 612 North Monterey Avenue, Monterey Apartment Boy 1. 64-64-year-old male that is conscious and breathing. RP is advising he came to visit his brother. Looks like he fell to the floor. Doesn't look right for the RP. Did advise that his male's legs look like they are handicapped. We have a tech of 102, 102, 10-54.

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1: There is a male matching the description in the card. It's going to be at the Pickford Rose Garden. Four 965 10-4-4-3-0-7, are you direct?
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3: Firing up, putting it on into more flames, just wondering.

0: Ice Flood 1, these are tones for our river rescue. GPS coordinates are advising 64 and looks like it's just west off of road, sorry, east of road 4720. Again, County Squad 1, County Vigilance responding with a possible river rescue. GPS coordinates are pinging south of 64 and just east of road 4720. Looking for a blue canoe that has two passengers stuck on an island. PD's en route. They'll have a tack of, 8787. Time now 2156, break. Southbound PD's requesting an on-code response for a small 5x5 pile at 16 road 5582. Again, South Zone, County Edge 62. PD's requesting an on-code response at 16 road 5582. They're out with a 5x5 burn pile that's smoldering with no flames. You have a tech of 8484, time now 2156.
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2: Squad 1 responding.
0: County Squad 1. All units responding to this river rescue. I have no idea what the best access point is. We got those coordinates from the person that stuck on the island. They were going downstream. They were supposed to meet their RP in Bloomfield. Again, unknown easy access road.
3: Could you log a 51 at 74, 55 foothills? Nothing to a 20, I'm 10-8.
2: Clearly, copy 74, 55 foothills at 7157.
3: Go ahead, Squad 1.
4: Thank you. So there's access off of 47.5 and the river access there. That might be the access.
5: Be all degree of units.
0: 10-4.
3: Copy 4725.
0: One oh five seven.
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0: Tampa, and for your information, they're requesting a non-code response at your discretion.
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0: Division 1.
3: 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I believe that's going to be a different unit.
0: Except for that was Farmington Engine 1. Sorry.
4: Alcohol use is suspected. That contact the 1-866 number. Radio Bonnie, 17-429 for him. Anything further?
1: Responding to the call in the north zone, we are going to be trying to access the river off of 7127 Highway 64.
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0: We're opening up eastbound traffic.

0: Sky Division 1.
1: China Division 1.
0: PD's describing best access as 771 off 4990. I'll be diverting to that location. I'll be accessing from Sullivan Roadside.
1: Tapper accessing from Sullivan Road from 771 Road 4990.
2: 33197.
1: 331 on 2202.

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1: CFS 805, I've had negative 2.5 with the engine in the last couple of minutes. No report today.
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2: report on that. Units are covering unit going 10-8 with no report, read by.
1: 4506.
2: 506, copy, other unit calling, go ahead. 4331, clear for 28. 331, go ahead. Out of New Mexico, Charles George, X-ray Sam, 9-8. 331, send for. Four 331. Vehicles on private property, nothing code 20, no one in the area, I'm 10-8, no report. 331, 10-4, 2206.

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3: Speaking at 10 TAC 929, 3 Robert 24 to the court. I believe it's out of Arizona.
0: 506, 10 4
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3: Yes, ma'am, they can respond to you, 4990.
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0: If I can get 27 Town Locals on the motto, New Mexico. Last name Begay, with the Young ending, and first name spelled Mary Edward King, Henry Young. Date of birth is 6/13/2005.
2: 64. It's 34 and a half, 64, New Mexico, Boy Nora, Paul David, 9-1.
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0: First CFS 827, is RP still following?
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1: 10-4.
2: Are you 10-12 for 49? Your subject is not going to be on the local system. Does have a 2-9 hit. Going to be out of Lee County, but it is extraditable out of Lee County only for the failure to stop. Negative on the other 17s or 2-9s. 27 is valid, expired 6 of 2034. Anything for this?
0: Negative, thank you.
2: 22-14.
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4: 27 is valid, expires 10 of 27. Anything for this?
2: Negative, thank you.
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2: Yes, sir.
0: 506, 10-4.
5: Negative 35 from North Butler and Maine all the way to North Butler and 28.
0: Four copy, negative 25 northbound Maine to northbound on Butler.

0: 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It has a 5-minute time delay, it looks like. Dispatch, I'm 10-8 in our report.
1: 504, 10-4.
2: 506 is traffic.
1: 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Medic 1 transporting at 2218. 10-4, thank you, 2218.

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0: edge of 5 medic 6, chest pain at 3312 North Ridge Drive. Again, edge of 5 medic 6, chest pain at 3312 North Ridge Drive. 18-18-year-old male that is conscious and breathing, not feeling well, having a hard time breathing, complaining of abdominal pain, also vomiting with chest pain, also back pain. We're still trying to get further update on response level. You have a check of 102, 102, 10-22, 21.
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3: Bloomfield Rescue 1, show us in the area with Captain Division 1.
0: Tamper Bloomfield Rescue 1 and County Division 1 in the area on 4990 at 2222. For 305 disturbance. 435 direct 41. 305 at 2223.

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0: I get 27s, 29s, and locals on a mail out of New Mexico, last of Eaton. I spell Edward, Adam, Tom, Ocean, Nora. First of Frederick, I spell Frank, Robert, Edward, David, Edward, Robert, Ida, Charles, King. Date of birth is 09-16-1963.
1: Okay, bye.
2: Everybody, 22-27. Last unit, you didn't come across.
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2: King
4: 39, 22-27.
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2: Command.
0: Okay, go ahead.
2: Ma'am, we're going to go ahead and terminate command. Fire out. President's been notified of the burn ban, so all fire units available.
0: 10-4, 22-30.
1: Division 1.
0: Division 1.
1: And the road was impassable for our units. 3301 made it through. He's down by the river now. We'll be proceeding in on foot. I'll establish 4990 command. Can you read out attack, please?
0: Division 1, copy, unable to make it through. 3301 is making down. You're going down on foot. 4990 command at 2230.
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6: 29 to locals on a mail out of New Mexico. Last to be gay. First of Kenny, spelled King Edward Nora Nora Young. Edward 5/8 of 8/5.
3: 7.
7: 25, we have river access. We're on the north side. Nothing yet. We're going to be working east up towards the pin.
1: Copy, working east toward the pin. I'm not sure if we're going to be upriver or downriver from him, but I think we have a audible.
7: Copy, we'll keep walking that way.
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1: Parking 27 San Lucas on the mail out of New Mexico, last name Lopez, first name Martin, date of birth is 2/16 of 1977.

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2: Your subject for the local system does have an RO between himself and a Sandra Bonali. Officer Bork has served on that, negative 17 or 29. Anything for this?
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0: Your subject's in a local system, negative item, 27 is valid, expires 3 of 27, negative 2 9, is anything for this?
1: Negative, thank you.
0: 2234.
2: King Kitty?
3: Day, are you out right now?
2: King 29 Acre.
3: 10-4. If you could start them this way when they're available, Mr. Begay is going to be wearing a gray t-shirt and jeans. He's requesting to go.
2: King 29, 10-4, 2235, break. 4306, are units 10-4?
4: Have a good spot, a good catching spot down close to the river. Need me.
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0: 10-4, standby.
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0: Your subject's in the local system, negative 17, door 29. Good evening for this.
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0: 10-4, 2236.
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2: King 29, 10-4, 2236.
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0: 10-4, 10-4, 22-37.
1: 4504, 10-54.
0: 504, go ahead.
1: Yeah, Miller and Broadway, 787, Tom, Adam, Mary, the red charger with the little red spoiler.
0: 504, Miller and Broadway at 2237. Command terminated, can the utility for it, at 2237.
1: Four King, turn 9 to 54.
0: King, turn 9, go ahead.
1: Airport in Maine with New Mexico 558, William X-ray Robert. It's a white and colored Dodge truck.
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1: 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First name I spell Mary Adam Robert Ida Sam Sam Adam. Date of birth 07/27/2000.
0: Can we send my
2: Henry 2720 on locals. Last name I spell Henry Adam Boy Adam Adam David Ida Henry. First name Camilla. I spell King Adam Mary Edward Adam. DOB 8/12/2009.
0: Standby.
3: Unit calling Alpha Division 1, this is Wolf of Fire 3.
4: Hey, we made river access just a little bit to the east of you. We're walking in now.
3: Copy that. We made contact. We have found them. If you want to start making your way towards us, see if we can make access to them from that way.
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5: 72 on road 5500. 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
1: Negative. I'll stand by. I'll get another.
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1: Flag 1, you're behind you.
0: Hey, firm, go ahead.
1: We have contact, and we have Carrie and Daryl on the other side of the river. Do you guys have a throw bag handy?
0: Hey, firm, we do.
1: Copy. If you coordinate with Chief Trujillo and see if you can kind of make your way down to their location, they should be able to guide you in. If we have a throwback, we may be able to help them get out of here. We may be able to get them in with the boat, too.
0: Hey, Chief, you're real static. Can you repeat?
1: Yes, ma'am. If you can make contact with Chief Trujillo, see if she can guide you in, and we'll use your throwback.
0: Hey, firm, we'll make our way down 4990.
1: Squad 1.
0: Good.
1: Squad 1, Chief Trujillo is going to be on the 64 side. You should be able to access from there.
0: Good job.
2: 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Second one, New Mexico, Boy Lincoln, Paul Tom, 9-2.
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1: subject's not in the local system. I'm not getting a return. You possibly have an OLN?
2: Roger, 8-firm. Gonna be out of New Mexico. 03-73-66. 692.
1: 10-4, that comes back valid, expires 9/2033, -29. Is anything further?
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3: 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Loss of Isel, William, Adam, Union, Nora, Edward, King, Adam. First of Isel, Robert, Adam, Young, Charles, Henry, Edward, Lincoln. 17/91.
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0: 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It's going to be New Mexico, Nora Adam Young 106. It's a white Sierra truck.
1: Yes,
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0: 10-4, they're advising staff they have an alarm going off. 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
3: Your subject in the local system, I have a 17 confirmed in hand. Going to be a Marriott at Judge Chase's courtroom, last four, 9700, again 9700. Going to be for a failure to appear and battery against a household member. Three counts, no bond. 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
4: Negative.
3: 2253.

0: 4, King 2-9, 4, King 3-9. They're advising it's going to be at the south and southeast motion times 2. Came in at 2239 and again at 2240.
1: We're going to be out with somebody on the road, a commercial in Maine. Can you break off this for a second?
0: Units are covering. Unit going on commercial in Maine, re-advise.
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3: Edge 6, Medic 1, TD's requested non-code response to 2241 Linden Street. 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Be out with a male that's, female is conscious and breathing with a small scratch to her arm. She also has a small scratch to her left arm. Also for suicidal ideation, she's conscious and breathing, requesting a non-code response, 2255. 10974.
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6: 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Gonna be a New Mexico state plate.
2: So female, last of O'Connor, first of Angela, date of birth 3/29/2005.
0: Semi. To 95, PD's requested a non-code response to 1915 North Justin Avenue, Parkside Skate Park. By then they have a fire underneath the pavilion, needing it put out. So that's 2256.
3: Medic one responding.
0: From the medic one responding from the ER 2256.
2: One from Blue for rescue one.
0: Go ahead.
2: E5 Division 1 is currently in the water with the patient. We do have County Fire 14 here as well with us assisting.
5: Ready to copy one?
7: Twin local is going to be a male. Last of Yazzie. First I spell King, Edward, Adam, Nora, Union. Date of birth is 09/06/1995.
0: Stand by. 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
2: 107.
0: Available now. Protection order between himself and a Burgundy. Shelby Albiberg has been served on that. Break. Negative 17th or 2-9th for him. His 27 is showing valid. Correction, not available. It's an ID card. Expires 9/27. Anything for this?
5: 4107, Andrea. Thank you.
0: 2258.
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6: 29s and locals on a mail out of New Mexico. Last of Miller. I spell Mary, Ida, Lincoln, Lincoln, Edward, Robert. First of Anthony, I spell Adam, Nora, Tom, Henry, Ocean, Nora, Young. Date of birth is
0: 06-18-1982.
3: Perfect. Agent 5 responding. Agent 5 responding at 2258.

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1: your subject is not going to be in the local system. 27 is showing valid. Expires 4 of 2034, negative 29. Is anything today?
0: Negative, thank you so much.
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0: 14, Felix. King 39, you're subject to the local system, negative 17429. Send anything for this?
1: Negative, thank you.
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3: Correction, probation and parole for attempt to contribute to the delinquency of a minor, times 2. No negative contact with law enforcement, no booze, no bars, DAC, requested alcohol, you suspected, that's going to be contacting 1-866 number, negative 17, door 29. His 27 is showing valid, expires 11 of 27. Anything further?
4: Negative, thank you.
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They have an hour ETA, will be on Channel 90. Copy, thank you. 20 USA.

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8: 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First name I saw Nora Adam Tom, Henry Adam Lincoln, Edward Nora Adam. 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

0: First of Joaquin, I spell John Ocean Adam Queen Union Ida Nora. Berth 32406.
1: Goodbye. Your subject is not going to be in the local system. 27 is showing ID card invalid. Revoked is pursuant to 122G expires 12 of 28. Data 17429. Is anything for this?
2: 7 to 122G is confirmed from the CDA, correct?
1: Affirm.
2: That's my chance. There's a last 4 of social.
1: Affirm. Last 4 is 4031. Again, 4031.
2: Correct. Thank you.
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1: 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Not available. Expires 4 of 2032. Negative 29. Is anything for this?
0: Negative. Thank you so much.
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0: 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Is anything for this?
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0: 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Is showing no record found.
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0: We have Zona Bruce calling from 37 on 5387. She's advising her son woke up. He was screaming and yelling. He was outside trying to get inside of the residence. It's a white male, about 42, gray shirt, jeans, and a baseball cap. He was making threats to the RP as well.
1: 108, both units are direct, OB 41.
0: 10-4, and just for 49, there were no known weapons for the RP.
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0: 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Looks like he was accusing people at the residence of multiple things, so probably not. 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

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Again, Engine 2, Medic 5, unconscious patient at 341 Victoria Way, permit 1104. 5-day year old female that's conscious, breathing. RP is amazing that she was taking her bath when she was trying to get her to breastfeed. She wasn't responding and possibly not breathing. However, patient is breathing now. Again, patient is breathing now. Still trying to get for the update on response. Level time now is 2337.

0: 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Again, a delta response. Time now 2037.
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0: 317, they're advising that there's going to be three males. First one's going to be approximately 16 to 17 years old in a black hoodie. Next one's going to be approximately 16 to 17 years old in a red plaid shirt. Last is approximately 16 to 17 unknown on clothing. They arrived on skateboards.
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1: Hyphenated last name, Rodriguez Silva. First name, Noe, spell Nora Ocean Edward. DOB 1110 of 87.
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0: Yes, sir, this is not going to be in the local system. 27 out of Arizona as valid expires 11 of 2052, negative 2 dimes. Anything for this?
1: Negative, thank you.
0: 2347.

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0: 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Valid expires 7 of 26. Negative 29 is anything for this?
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0: 317, turn traffic.
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0: Yeah, with three juveniles at the corner of Carlton and Butler.
1: 306, copy Carlton and Butler, 2352. Going to be at the Paramount RV Park, Space 5. Anonymous mail caller advising there's about 4 to 5 subjects that were having a party outside. Sent noise complaint on some music. Is it 52?

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2: King 29. 27 Spine Local, now in Mexico. 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
5: Unit standby 3TL. Unit 3TL, reference a possible V 47 left and going westbound on Aspect Boulevard from Speedway in front of Safeway, 417 at North Main Avenue, looking for a green and tan Ford Expedition bearing New Mexico. Boy Henry entry drawn 5-2. Vehicle left speeding and the male driver was carrying out a pack of beer. The time delay is 3 at 2258. 4105.
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0: 17, clear to copy, 3. Nine, any locals, last I saw Victor Adam Lincoln David Edward Zebra. First of Diego, common spelling. 10908, break. Last I saw Henry Adam Young Edward Sam. First I saw Tom Young Robert Edward Lincoln Lincoln. 28, 2008, break. Last of Brown, common spelling. First I saw John Ocean Robert David Adam Nora. 5-11-05.
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0: You got about the 43 on 64. Gonna be a temp tag on a white Kia Forte. 20, it's gonna be 26 Tom 188858.
1: All three of your subjects are going to be in a local system, native 17 or 29. Is anything for this?
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3: It's going to be 209 on road 4800. 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
5: 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Myself and 108 are going to ATL a couple places. 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
1: 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I picked up the toilet paper. 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
1: Sapphire, so I'm trying to raise you on 90, but I advise that the chopper's in the area. 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
2: Are you from where? 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
0: 106, you're subject to the local system. Negative items, 27 is valid. Expires 11 of 26. Negative 29, is there anything for this?
1: Negative, thank you.
0: 10-4-0-17.

0: CPR, working on getting him on the ground.
1: Copy, CPR in progress. Yes, it's your subject's not in the local system. 27 is showing ID card only. Not available. Expires 4 of 2030. Negative 2 9. Is anything for this?
2: Negative.
1: No 18.
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1: Okay.
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2: County Sam 1, County Squad 1, Medic 3, PD on scene doing CPR 209, Road 4800. It was called in as an unattended for a patient that was RPA, but it was cold and stiff. PD's on scene that started CPR. Again, CPR in progress by deputy. You'll have a TAC of 8787-10020.
3: EMS-2, send me that card. Show me in route.
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1: 4504.
0: If you could fax over the face sheet 27 to CDC, and I guess that's it. Put the case number, please.
1: 10-4, which subject are you wanting it on?
0: I just need it on the vehicle.
1: 10-4.
0: For 4504. 4504. 41 to CDC, mail 1015 for a weapons violation.
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0: 21. You put myself in 108 back on that harassment and change it to domestic violence break. We're going to be 41 back to the Lighthouse Church. I was able to get in contact with Timothy and he agreed to meet me there.
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2: Wait, Ocean Nora Edwards. First of Shelby. Date of birth is going to be 07604. The second is going to be a male. Last of Dawes, David Adam William Sam. First of Cree, Charles Robert Edward Edwards. Date of birth is 1/1/1993.
0: Standby.
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0: We have the RPD on the line. They're advising that units are at the wrong house.
1: I'm direct.
0: 10-4.

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0: Separator 4, responding in place of squad 4.
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2: Your first subject doesn't have any items, -17s or 29s. Mr. Dawes is going to be on locals with trespass from Riverwalk, Burke Park, Brookside Park, Los Hermanitos, and West Main Walmart, -17s or 29s. Anything for this?
0: Oh,
2: 31.
1: Squad 56.
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0: 4308.
1: Pick up you. 4308. I get 29 locals in the Female Avenue, Mexico. Last of Harrison, first Melissa. Date of birth 09/22/1984. Break for second. I'm going to be Male Avenue, Mexico. Last of Henry, first of Tyree. Date of birth 12/14/1984.
0: I'm sorry, is the year for Mr. Henry?
1: Date of birth is going to be 12/14 of 1984.
0: 10-4, stand by.

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1: 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In the parking lot, sizing that's been going on for a few minutes and it's starting to get physical. They're going to be near a gray Nissan SUV. It's going to be a Native American male in his mid-20s and a Native American female in her mid-20s, unknown on clothing.
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0: Flight 308.
1: 308, go ahead.
0: 308, both your subjects are going to be in the local system. Females, negative 17s or 29s. Your mail half is trespass from the Encore Motel. That was issue 38 of 26. It's going to be valid for 12 months. Negative on ES, 17s or other 29s. Anything for this?
1: Negative, thank you.
0: 049.
2: 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We have them. We don't have a 12-year-old girl, though. Give me a call when you get some more info. That way we can figure out what we need to do.
1: Sorry.

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0: 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Go ahead. It's gonna be negative on any crimes. 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
1: Four, we'll kick them in. 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
0: 29 locals now to New Mexico, last of Yazzie, ending in Ida Edward. First of Russell, with two Sams, two Lincolns. Date of birth 12-14 of 7-1.
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0: 1429.
1: Your subdistrict local system has a trespass from Brookhaven East and West, the speedway at East 20th, and Denny's on Scott. Negative 1729, is anything for this?
2: Negative, thank you.
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3: Negative on any crimes, everybody 10-4. All units are going to be 10-8, no report. Break. Send myself and 308 to that 44.
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0: Okay,
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0: Local is going to be a female, last at the gate. First I spell Tom Ida, Mary Ida, Sam Henry Adam. Date of birth is 01-15-2002-02.
1: Stand by.

0: 7. Your subject's in local, make it 17th or 29. Anything for this? 10-4, King
1: 39.
0: Your subject's also going to be in the locals. Has a trespass from Farmington Lake, negative 17 or 29. Anything for this?
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2: 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You can close it out.

0: Business 2, Townsboro, Lift Assist at 3801 Highland View Drive. Responding for a 87-year-old male that is conscious and breathing. So he's 240 pounds, looks like they've accidentally tripped over the dog. He's been on the ground for about 30 minutes. He's complaining of back pain, however, RP's refusing an ambulance times 3. I did ask several times, patient is conscious and breathing. 10 of 110. 3, go ahead.
1: There's going to be out of New Mexico, Charles Henry, X-ray, Mary, 03, a suspect vehicle, if I can get a return.
0: New Mexico 28, Charles Henry, X-ray Mary 03, returns active to a Stephen Davenport as well as a Cy Williams for a red 2019 Dodge. Did you need a return on all of them or just that one?
1: Just this one. Thank you.
0: You're welcome, 110.

0: 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Ladder 2 is responding in place of 2.
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12 digit 170. Four 107 are units 10-4. 4107 at 113. 12 digit 1, fire assist at 608, South 1st Street, again, Bluefield Fire, 10 square, fire assist at 608, 1st Street, break. 4D, puppy stuck under the vent in the floor. 10-4.

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1: Did we get a call from this resident at any point?
0: Negative, not for 2808.

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1: 1439.
0: This is going to be their residence. There's a Ford Fondue and ATL, older model Tacoma 4Runner with a bike rack on the back. Possible female 47 with a toddler inside the vehicle as well.
1: King 39 Temper.

Units stand by for ATL. Units ATL reference a possible 47 last seen in the area of 2808 Crescent Avenue. It's going to be an older model Toyota Tacoma 4Runner with a bike rack on the back. It should have a chopper in the vehicle. Break. Again, units ATL reference possible 47 last seen in the area of 2808 Crescent Avenue. It's going to be an older model Tacoma with a bike rack on the back. Possible 47 with a chopper in the vehicle. Time now is 1:52.

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0: Be at the Fruitland post office.
1: The post office, 2-4.
2: King 39, and just to clarify, we didn't get any calls from Luke Hardwood or an ATL on that with the vehicle description.
1: I'm not showing any, I'll keep looking them.
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0: We did get a call from Luke Hardwood for in the area of 20th and Butler for that vehicle. We had 4504 and 4506. They had negative 25 with them.
1: Direct. What's the time delay on that?
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0: I get 27s, 29s, and locals on a mail out of New Mexico, last of Jose. I spell John, Ocean, Sam, Edward, first of Isaiah. I spell Ida, Sam, Ida, Adam, Henry. Date of birth is 03-07-2001.

0: 417.
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0: 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I'm not getting an oil into the turn, and he doesn't have any 54s.
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0: 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Is anything for this?
1: Negative
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2: 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Still trying to get further to us, 218.

0: synthetic one responding.
1: Medic 1 to 4, squad 4. Trying to Charlie response. He shows the issue of COPD, not changing color, no clappiness. 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

0: 4308.
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1: Farmington Engine 5 Medic 6, call patient at 617 East 38th Street. 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Patient fell. Was using a new walker, didn't know how to use it very well. Looks like she's fallen a couple of times, not complaining that she tripped.

0: Edger 5 Medic 6, this is Natural NA Bravo response. Please, is still going to be on the ground. Unknown if obvious deformity, correction. Unknown of any injuries. Showing a Bravo response, 10 off 224.
1: King 29, go ahead.
2: 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It's going to be UNM plate 43107.
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0: 4, can you turn 391?
1: Can you turn?
0: 27 Triumph Local, stream out of New Mexico. Last Apostle, ending in Ida Edwards. First I spell Sam Henry Edwards, Robert Adam Lincoln Edward, Nora Edwards. Date of birth 7/16 of 85.

0: 14, can I? Your subject's going to be in the local system. She has a trespass from Home Depot. She's also going to be on unsupervised probation for driving while license revoked. DWI, open container. Not to consume alcoholic beverages, not to have negative contact with law enforcement, with the exception of minor traffic infractions. 27 is showing invalid revoked. Is pursuant to 122G, expires 3 of 2028, negative 2 9. Is anything for this?
1: Affirmative, just hold on to that 27 for me.

0: last unit, you didn't come across.
1: Sorry about that, King 39. Can we start a transport unit and a 46 pounds, one color?
0: King 3910.
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1: 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We're in 97, both units.
0: 107, 10-4. For King 39.
1: Okay.
0: Your 46 is going to be Bloomfield flying with an ETA of 20.
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1: Out of New Mexico, left of Charles, first of ISL, Robert Adam Young, Edward Lincoln, 1030 of 92, please.
0: Stand by.

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1: Copy 1. 106. Female out of Arizona. I'll just give you an OLN. It's going to be David 030 62195. Again, out of Arizona.
0: Bye bye.

0: Medic, Glenmore, Captain Sporting. Medic, one at 239.
1: Town Roven Command, terminating command, Farmington Squad 4 is available.
0: Zephyr Command, terminated, you're available at 239. Suffix in the local system, negative item 27 out of Arizona is showing valid expires 3 of 2046, negative 29. Anything for this?
2: Negative, thank you.
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Sun Medic 7, fresh fry in the area of Farmers Market, 816 New Mexico 516, again, County Rush 22, County Division 1, County Tender 21. Medic 7, brush fire in the area of 816 New Mexico 516 at Farmers Market. Getting reports of a fire that just started behind farmers, advising trees are burning, sets of a campfire. They're advising nothing is threatening anything. Correction, threatening trees and oil field sites. RPs at the end of the road with their hazard lights on. Outside of 8787 to 943.

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0: 7. 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I'm sorry, Medic 7, I'm just getting static one more time.
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0: I get 27s, 29s, and locals on a female out of New Mexico, last of Orlena. I spell Ocean, Robert, Lincoln, Edward, Nora, Adam. First of Henry, common. Date of birth is
1: 10/14/1962.
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0: For King
1: tonight.
3: 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Good boy,
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3: In the area, APL, do you got anything further on this?
1: I'm being just advised that he's at the end of the road with his hazard lights on, facing all the way back where it turns into dirt road. Right hand turn, should see it when they hit the dirt road.
3: 10-4, that's still a couple miles to the north of us, so we're moving that way.
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3: 3566 and 3535 walked in with a RP. Do you have a small fire with somebody sleeping next to it?
0: 3566 and 3535. Small fire with someone sitting with it, we'll start SO.

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0: We have County Fire 11 out with a fire at 3566 and 3535. It's advising there's now someone sitting out with a fire. They're just requesting PD response.
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0: Male, put the fire out. Everything's 10-4. He's on his way. 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
1: To
0: you. It's a 4Runner with a bike rack. Boy Lincoln, something King 78, New Mexico.
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5 Transfer Mega Transfer from Wellbrook, Senior 21 Nelson Avenue, number 104. 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Looks like he had a compact fracture in his L1 and L2. Showing a Charlie response, which is fine anomaly, a breathing anomaly, rising a severe pain. Time now is 3

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1: 401-24, go ahead.
0: Last name, Henderson. First name, Monica. Date of birth is 11-20-1985. Female out of New Mexico. 27-299 local.
1: Bye-bye.
0: Bye-bye.
2: Medic 5, it was...

0: Medic 5, did you want me to tell Medic 1?
1: Medic 5, I apologize, any traffic came through.
0: Medic 1 was still at the hospital when the call came out, so you were first due when I toned. Medic 1 had just cleared not too long ago. Did you want me to tone Medic 1 for this call? Good boy. 3-7.

0: Medic 1, what's that traffic for us? Medic 1, it was a medical transfer to Wellbrook Senior sitting, but you were still at the ER when the tone came off. Medic 5 is advising they can continue unless you want it.
1: Medic 1, we're clear. We'll go ahead and take that call from Medic 5, so it's not from the ER.
0: 10-4, Medic 5, are you direct?
2: 10-4, thank you.
0: 10-4, Medic 1, it's a medic.

0: We're going to be out at 2814 Arcade de Oeste, apartment number 4.
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1: 11-21, go ahead.
0: It's going to be a New Mexico male, last of Villarreal. I spell Victor, Ida, Lincoln, Lincoln, Adam, Robert, Robert, Edward, Adam, Lincoln. First of Ramiro. I spell Robert, Adam, Mary, Ida, Robert, Ocean. Date of birth 6/29/99, and he looks to be a junior.

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1: 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Anything further?
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1: We have Laura Lee calling from 8 Road 6046, advising her son is at the residence. He's 56 and fighting his father, refusing to leave.
0: One oh six.
1: Units recovering on show, both units 41 and 329.

4114, dispatch 49, we had a code 25 that is now turning into an armed subject. Bye.

0: Corbin, 13 try again.
1: Are you still on the line with RP?
0: Abrams.
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2: 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You need no report after this, 41 to last.
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0: Thank you.

0: 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Is everybody able to get out of the house?
1: 506, it looks like the RP is refusing to go outside, saying that the bedroom door is locked, but she's still walking around with a knife.
0: Direct. Is she the other caller for the same address?
1: I believe so.
0: Direct. I'll stage at Crest Ridge and 38th and all public services.
1: 10-4, do you want us to transfer?
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0: Hydra 5 Medic 6 here, advise the stage 4 mental behavior problems up 4104 North Dustin Avenue. Hydra 5 Medic 6 here, advise the stage 4 abnormal behavior at 4104 North Dustin Avenue. Have a female that is conscious and breathing with suicidal ideation. She's also threatening parties on scene. PD is in on your advice stage. Again, units are advice stage. You have text 102-102, 10-S-337, break. Counter 261, medic 7, you're showing a delta response. Patient refused to take the stroke test. Again, medic 7, counter 261, you're showing a delta response with attack of 8484.
1: Medic
0: 1
1: of
0: 10-1. Medic 1 of 10-1 at 337.
1: Medic 7 show is responding.
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2: 4105. There is RP, 4-year-old granddaughter. They're both in the bedroom. Boyfriend and subject are going to be in the kitchen area.
3: For RP and 4-year-old granddaughter in the bedroom, boyfriend and subject are in the kitchen.
2: Correction, that'll be grandson.

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1: Stand for Engine 5, stage. Medic 7, are you wanting a retone? County Division 1, Central Zone, sorry, South Zone, stand by for retone.

County Division 1 southbound, these are retones for a stroke patient on 15 road 5316. Again, County Division 1 southbound, these are retones for a stroke patient on 15 road 5316. 74-74-year-old male is conscious and breathing. I think that his patient was shaking, breathing, and not responding to the RP, has a history of stroke. So showing the delta response, he was tachycardia 84-84, turn on 341.

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1: 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I'm going to be 8 here.
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0: Need 29s and locals on a mail out of New Mexico, last of Pinto. I spell Paul, Ida, Nora, Tom, Ocean. First of Dales, I spell David, Edward, Lincoln, Edward, Sam. Date of birth is 12-17-1973. Break. 29s and locals on a female out of New Mexico, last of Lee. I spell Lincoln, Edward, Edward. First of Laura, I spell Lincoln, Adam, Union, Robert, Adam. Date of birth is 05-29-1971. Break. 29s and locals on a male out of New Mexico, last of Pinto, same spelling. First of D'Antoni, I spell David, Ida, Ocean, Nora, Tom, Ocean, Nora, Ida, Edward. Date of birth is January 2nd, 1999.
1: That's 343.

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0: go ahead. 1-106, your first subject in the local system, negative 17th or 29. Your second subject is leaves in the local system, negative 17th or 29. Your third subject in the local system has trespassed from Comfort Suites. Also have a 17 confirmed in hand. There'd be a Frank out of Judge Hawkinson's courtroom, last 4-6844. Again, 6844. No bond for driving while intoxicated with a minor in the vehicle. Failure to comply and driving under the influence of intoxicating liquor or drugs. Negative on the other 17429s. Anything for this?
1: Negative. If we can get 2-5 with the third subject, we'll go ahead.
0: 10-4, 3-4-6.

0: Medic 7, Squad 1, RP's advising to use the ramp. 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
0: 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Will you send it to the 81, please?
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0: 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We have one detained and a beanbag deployment.
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0: Medic 6, PD's also advised the patient has a laceration to her left side as well.
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1: 124. It's 28 of Boy Lincoln Henry King 78. What does that come back to?
0: Boy Lincoln Henry King 78 does not return.
1: 94.

0: Medic 7.
1: Medic 7, there seems to be some debris of like a giant metal, correction, giant wooden box on the road near the intersection of US 64 and 5500.
0: Medic 7, Chipper.

0: 109. Medic 7 is calling in a road hazard at 5500 and US 64. It's a large box in the middle of the road.
1: Roger.
0: 10-4, thank you.

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1: 10-4.

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1: thank you.
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0: Last name of Henderson, common spelling. First name Taryn, spelling on that is Tom Edward, Robert Robert, Young Nora. Date of birth out of, or I'm sorry, date of birth is 1/30/1996, female out of New Mexico, same 27829, please.
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0: 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First of Desiree, I spell David, Edward, Sam, Ida, Robert, Edward, Edward. Date of birth is going to be 05-13-13-2001.
1: Stand by.

0: 4105, you're subject to the local system as a trespass from Safeway at Main and Avenue. I believe that's going to be an Aztec. Also have a RO in the system between herself and a Donovan Clausen. All paperwork has been served on that. Made it 1309. Is anything good?
1: Negative. Thank you so much. 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
0: There's one.

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1: 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I'm 1019.
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0: First is a female, last of Martinez. First is Christina, I spell Charles, Henry, Robert, Ida, Sam, Tom, Ida, Nora, Adam. It was 05-15-1981, freak. 4106, second is a male, last of Archuleta. First of John, I spell John, Henry, Ocean, Nora. Date of birth 05-30-1982, freak. 4106, second is a female, last of Hackes, first of Desiree, I spell David Edwards, Sam Ida, Robert Edward Edwards, date of birth 05-13-2001, freak. 106, second is a male, last of Hackes, first of Cameron, date of birth 12-26-2021.
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0: Correct, thank you.
1: 10-4.

0: 416, just confirming Cameron is going to be spelt with a Charles beginning.
1: Sorry, was that for 4106?
0: Abram, just confirming the last Cameron is going to be Charles Adam Mary Edward Ron, correction, Robert Ocean Nora.
1: Affirm, it's going to be a 4-year-old blue now. I'm not sure if it's going to be in the system.
0: Negative, it's not going to be in the system. I just wanted to make sure the spelling is correct.
1: Correct, yeah, that was correct.
0: 10-4. All of your subjects besides Mr. Cameron is going to be in the local system, negative items or 29s. Anything for this?
1: Negative, thank you.
0: 10-4-5-0-1.
2: Two ten ten four.
1: 1-1-11-10-4.
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0: 118. I'll be at the 7 mile marker on US 64 with New Mexico plate, boy, Mary, Tom, Charles, 41.
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1: Paper.
0: Can I get 2729 locals on a mail out of New Mexico? Last name being spelled Boy Adam Ivan Norris. First name Dylan, spelled David Adam Young, Lincoln Adam Norris, date of birth 4/13/2003.

0: 118.
1: Your subject's in a local system, negative item, 27 valid, expires 5 of 28, negative 29. Anything further?
0: Negative.
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0: Lynn, I'm dead.
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1: 1109, go ahead.
0: 27 locals on the mail out of Mexico, last of the hill. First, I spell Mary Adam Robert Ida Nora Ocean. Date of birth is 3/13/97.
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0: One more day. Your subject's in the local system, negative item 27 is valid, expires 4 of 2030, negative 29. Is there anything for this?
1: Thank you.
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Fire Rescue 21, Medic 7, Ham Ridge, creation of 134 Road 3535. Again, Counter Rescue 21, Medic 7, nosebleed at 134 Road 3535. 72-year-old female is conscious of breathing. She's been having a nosebleed since 20 last night. Still trying to get further. Heel of attack of 87-87. Time now is 5:32. Counter Rescue 21, Medic 7, you are now showing a Bravo response. She's advising the bleeding is serious. She does take blood thinners. She's responding normally and breathing normally. Again, a Bravo response. Time now is 5:32.

Lake Central units responding, please advise. Medic 7, are you wanting a retest?

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0: 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Utah Fleet, Adam 50124.

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Farmington's Platform Medic 1, situation on 197 South Dustin Road, space number 3. Okay, Farmington Squad 4 Medic 1, signation of 197 South Dustin Road, space number 3. 44-0 female, it's conscious and breathing. Woke up vomiting with body aches. Showing a Bravo response. She's responding normally, breathing normally. Door will be open. Should be a red pickup truck up front. 10L 547.

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1: Semi. 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

0: Enjoy Medic 6, transfer down subject at the intersection of Orchard and Animus. Again, Enjoy Medic 6, transfer down subject at the intersection of South Orchard Avenue and East Michi. PD is unable to send. Hold them holding for about 20 minutes. Any reports of Imelda is laying on Animus on the street, right next to the sidewalk near the street. Last seen wearing a black t-shirt, had no shoes. There's also another male that was with him covering him up. And that's 551. Is valid for 2029, negative 29.
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0: 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It's going to be Charles Boyd John Sam 96 Orange Dodge Charger.
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0: 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It's going to be Charles, Charles, Sam, Lincoln, 41.
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0: 23, go ahead.
1: Last of a 10 seal, first of David, 12-28 of 2003 out of New Mexico.
0: Yeah, where's somebody?

0: 23. Your subject's in a local system, negative items, 27 inch valve expires 12/2032, negative 29. Is anything better?
1: Negative, thank you.
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0: 10-4.
3: Go ahead.
0: Here's South Houston, local system, negative item, 27 is valid, expires 5 of 27, negative 9, is anything for that?
3: Negative, thank you.
0: 631.

0: Man, 205, haben wir da.
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0: Last of Clyde, first of Fillmore, I spell Paul, Henry, Ida, Lincoln, Mary, Ocean, Robert, Edward. They were 6, 10 of 78.

0: 125, are you control for 49?
1: Go ahead.
0: He is subject to the local system negative items. He does have a protection order out of McKinley County between himself and a Rhonda Manuelito. Negative 17th or 29. So his 27 is showing valid, revoked. Must have an interlock ignition device installed in the vehicle. If not installed, is pursuant to 122G. He expires 1 of 27, negative 29. Anything with it?
1: No, that's all. Thank you.
0: Let's get it back.

0: on. Okay.
1: T23 to 4.
0: 23 to 4.
1: 6 to 10. 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

0: New Mexico 27. Last name is going to be Charles Lincoln Young. First name is going to be Boy Robert Young Adam Nora. Date of birth is 7/6/1984.
1: One medic two, patient at Bluefield Nursing, 803 Hefty in the lane. Again, Bluefield Engine One, medic two, sick patient at 803 Hefty in the lane at Bluefield Nursing. Patient's phone on behalf of himself, 3939 Hormel, is conscious of breathing. Finding that his catheter stuck, he's having pain, showing a Charlie response to it, responding normally, however, not breathing normally. No signs of bleeding, has leg pain and throat pain as well. He'll have a tachycardia 79, 79, 76%.

0: Medic 2, patient South Island is in room 116 again, 116. Sorry about that wait. NCIC lagging. Males and locals, negative items. 27 is valid. Expires 11 of 2031. Negative 29. Is anything for this?
1: Negative, thank you.
0: Chef, where are you? Welcome in. 646.

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Again, Ethic Fire Tones for a Lift Assist at 401 South Park Avenue at Senior Citizens Apartment, Apartment 45. 193, 193 pound patient needing assistance back up. 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

0: 1211, pretty copy, 1.
1: 1211, go ahead.
0: 2729s and locals on that mail out of New Mexico. Last of McElroy. That's spelled Mary Charles Edward Lincoln Robert Ocean Young, first of Michael. Date of birth is 6/13/72.
2: One two five, pretty copy, 1
1: female
2: out of Mexico.
1: 1 2 5, go ahead.
2: Last of Isabel, Nora, Adam, Victor, Edward, hyphen, Mary, Adam, Robert, King. First of Isabel, King, Adam, Young, Adam, David, Edward, Sam, Boy, Adam, Henry. Date of birth 2/27/66.
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0: 1211, your mail subject Michael McElroy. He's an assistant, negative locals. His 27 is showing us invalid, expired on New Mexico. It looks like it expired in June of 2026. Negative endorsement said negative 29 on him. Anything further?
1: Negative, thank you.
0: 708.
2: Transporting 708.

0: 1205,
1: your female subject, Kaya Despa, name Mark, she is in the system, negative locals, her 27th valid at New Mexico, expires in 2033, negative restrictions, negative endorsements, and negative 29, anything further?
0: No, that's all, thank you.
1: 709?

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0: 1 to the fire, pretty copy, 1 male out of Mexico.
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0: Last is Stanley, SL, Sam, Tom, Adam, Nora, Lincoln, Edward, Young. First is Nikolai, SL, Mary, Adam, Lincoln, Adam, Charles, Henry, Adam, Ida. Date of birth 2/10/2008.
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Hope Tender 2, County Division 1, Engine 61, Engine 81, Lap 61, Squad 1, Tender 61, Tender 81. Gas leak inside at 44 Road 5575. Hopeville Tender 2, County Division 1, County Engine 61, Engine 81, Ladder 61, Squad 1, Tender 61, Tender 81. Gas leak inside at 44 Road 5575. Tack channel is going to be 87, Tack 87. The caller advised that there is a heavy smell of propane coming from their inside heater at their residence. This will be a single residence home. No one is sick or injured at this time, but they did advise that they've been waking up with severe headaches on other days. Again, no injuries reported at this time. Severe gas smell inside. They did advise

0: I'll show you your route. We'll get a medic unit started. House has been evacuated at this time. Time now 7:20. Break. Medic 7, stand by for Tom. Medic 7, gas leak inside at 44 Road 5575. Medic 7, gas leak inside at Road 44. Correction, at Space 44 Road 5575. Check metal is 87, tag 87. There is a heavy smell of propane coming from the heater in the hallway at this single residence. Will be propane, gas smelled only, the heavy smell of propane inside. No injuries reported at this time, but they have reported that they've been waking up with severe headaches. Time now, 7:21.
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3: Six, 126, your male subject, James Helton. He is in the system. I show a 17 married, is confirmed in hand. It's going to be for failure to appear. No bond at a Judge Gray's court. Social ending in 6896. Again, that's 6896. His 27 showing us invalid, canceled as an ID card out of New Mexico, expires in 2028. His restriction is unsatisfied judgment. And endorsements are none, and negative 29 on him. Anything further?
4: Negative. I'll be serving that 17. Thank you.
3: 10-4, 724.

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0: 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Nothing showing from the exterior. 5575 command.
1: 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The evacuation has taken place. Nothing showing exterior. Establishing 3575 command at 727.

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1: DC4. 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
2: DC410 4803. 4709,
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0: 7, engine 5, stand by for Delta. Your male subject, Lafayette Kinzel, he is in the system showing he has quite a few criminal trespasses. I'm not finding any from Civitan Park. Also shows that he is on unsupervised probation for driving while license revoked. Defendant is not to consume alcoholic beverages. Defendant is not to enter into establishments if serving alcohol other than restaurants. And defendant is not to have negative contact with law enforcement with the exception of minor traffic infractions. All issues will be noted by a notice of probation violation with the compliance box or jail or directly to the court. Negative 17s for him, and currently our NCIC is down, so I can't get to the 9s at the moment. Anything further?
1: Okay, sir. Thank you.
0: 805. C25.
2: This is officer 052 and 275 or 1041 to DWI Treatment Center with two females and 15 beginning mileage 347.
0: DC 5 10 4 8 0 5.

0: 709.
1: Subject 10-4 is up on the way. Put it back on 51, please.
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0: 206-4205, welfare check.
1: 426.
0: Have a Nicolette calling from Kansas wanting a welfare check on her son staying at the residence in Farmington. Should be staying with his father's cousin who has been providing the son with cannabis products. He was reported missing on June 2nd in Kansas after the aunt brought him back to Farmington. However, he was removed on the 3rd due to Kansas PD having contact with him. There's a phone number for the aunt in the card, no phone number for the son.
1: 426 direct. I'm going to give RP a call.
0: 426-10-4.
2: From Butler and Patch.
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0: 1 to 11, we're all sending.
1: 1 to 11, Tupper. 1209, 1221, arm subject.
2: 209. 1221.
1: We got a call from the area of US 64 New Mexico 511 of a male that was walking towards Navajo Dam Road. Or, I'm sorry, towards the dam on 511, wearing a hat with a short button down tan t-shirt that pulled a knife on the reporting party break. We did get another call on him a little bit earlier, advising that he was walking in the middle of the roadway as well.
2: 209, did he threaten RP with it, or what happened?
3: 4711, tank.
4: 4711 at 18. Correction, 818.
1: For the RP advice, he pulled over to ask the man if he needed help, and he just pulled out, and the reporting party just left the area.
0: Copy.
2: 221,
1: Tesla.
0: 211, 41.
1: 211, Tesla.

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I'm going to start with the public service to Deborah in reference to somebody that parked their vehicle about 30 minutes ago at the post office and left. They did come back and get their vehicle though.

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1: Four, eight, two, three, ten, four.
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1: Coming in the area and just confirming you is walking on 511.
0: Affirm. Break. I guess he was on 64 about a mile from the turnoff at 511.
1: Copy.

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0: 209. I'm in the area of 511 and 64. I'm going to go down 511 a little ways, and then I'll come back and go down 64.
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0: 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Sorry,
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0: 209. I went to 4410 and to the straightaway, negative 25 on 511. I'll go back and check 64.
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0: 1 is 12 and 6 officer.
1: 1 to 11.
0: I have a couple people calling upset at the Cedar Hill transfer, advising that people are blocking the road and also worried about people illegally dumping due to the dump not being open.
1: 10-4.

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0: 4207.
1: He'll start towards 1206. He's at the Dollar General off of Murray with S-17 subject. Correction, he's actually going to be at the one at Destin in Bloomfield.
2: 41-206. 201-104. We also have a Farmington unit headed that way as well.
3: Direct. Dead Toyota Sarge, I'm actually drifting over there now. I'm at Maine and at airport. I'm direct on his traffic.
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0: 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I'm 10-8 Northward.
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0: 126, are you 1012?
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0: 126, your male subject, Don Davis. He is in the system showing he does have a 17 Frank. It is confirmed in hand. Looks like it's going to be for failure to register as a convicted sex offender. No bond out of Judge Beal's court with social ending in 2963. Again, 2963. Also showing that he has an RO with a Kristen Hackett. It looks like both parties were served. He is the respondent. Negative 29 for him. Anything further?
2: Parks 483.
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0: 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I spell Nora, Ocean, Charles, King, Adam, Ida, first of Nathaniel, DOB 34, 1991.

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2: 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Will you show me 81, please?
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0: 4 Bravo 3 and ILB 41 to the calling Cortez. If you could update the address to 201 South Pine, Cortez.
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0: go ahead.
1: 1209, your female subject, Laura Jones. She's in the system, negative locals, per 27 returns as an ID card out of New Mexico, expired since 2028, negative restrictions, negative endorsements, negative 29 on her. Anything further? 950.

0: Charlie Cylinder 6, Flight 4, down subject at the intersection of North Gooding Lane and West Apache Street. Charlie Cylinder 6, Medic 4, down subject at the intersection of North Gooding Lane and West Apache Street. Subject will be on the side of the road, unknown on breathing, gender, or consciousness status. Showing this is a Delta level response for unknown if moving at all. Patient is lying down. Will be wearing all white clothing. This has an estimated 20 minute time delay. TD has been unable to respond. 952.
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0: 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PD's on scene. They have them in custody.
1: 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We'll cancel all responding units to Apache Street. PD is on scene with the subject. 956 break. 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EMA 1 advised the unit can cancel. 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
4: 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Vehicle is New Mexico William Adam Young, Frank 52. It's a black, the Chevy Malibu. Break. Driver possibly has a 17. I don't think he saw me. If he did, he evaded me in one of these neighborhoods down here. I want to look for him.
1: Five copy, 6200, 6193, black Chevy Malibu.
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0: Per PD, all other subjects got up and walked away when they were attending to this gentleman, so show us available.
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0: 29's in local. Last of Ett City, first of Colette, approximately 38 years old, female.
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1: Go ahead.
0: 4206, your female subject, Cola Equity. I found her in the system with the date of birth of 4-5 of 1986. That puts her at approximately 40 years of age. Showing she has quite a few criminal trespasses. I do show the trespass from the Fishside Highway Speedway, the 5070 Broadway Speedway, all red Apple bus stops, and the RC Park on Oho Court, and the address off of 18th Street, but negative 17 for her, and negative 29. Anything further?
1: Negative, thank you.
0: 10-12 a.m. Status check.
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0: 407 4208. 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
1: 4207.
0: Disturbance that occurred at the residence in the car is an elderly couple that were walking down the road. The dog started to bark at them, so they threw a rock and dirt at the dog. The couple was last seen walking eastbound on Cooper. White female, blue shirt, white shorts, white male, brown shirt and shorts.
1: 407.
0: 4207.
1: 22 my second, all advised.
0: 10-4. 428 O'Shea 10-8, sending a supplemental to screen.
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0: 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They're currently arguing. We're still trying to get further.
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0: 1205,
1: dear male subject, Terry Eastwood, he's in the system. Negative locals, his 27th valid, New Mexico expires in 2028. Negative restrictions, negative endorsements, negative 29. Anything further?
0: Negative, that's all. Thank you.
1: 10:23 a.m. Four eight two three at 10:23 a.m.

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2: Last of Yellowman, first of Nelson. His date of birth is 926 of 1980.
0: Four, eight, two, five, ten, four.

0: 75, stand by for Tom. 4709.
1: Good.
0: Your mail, Richard Nelson Yellowman. He is in the system. I show he has a criminal trespass from Brookside Park, but none from the Bird Park. Negative 17 for him, negative 29. Anything further?
1: Negative, thank you.
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1: Can you put this back on the stack and send me to 4823's call, and I'll be 41 through Fred.
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1: Rivers Estates, 981 West Broadway, Farmington Engine 1, Medic 4, sick patient, was originally medical transport at 3 Rivers Estates, 981 West Broadway, patient was 84, 84-year-old female, is conscious, is breathing, primary complaint of head pain and knee pain, resident will be in room 216, showing this is a Bravo level response for chronic pain being too much to handle today. Requesting you use main entrance, time now 10:27 a.m.

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0: 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Medical transport from San Juan Regional Rehab, 525 South Schwartz Avenue. Medical transport from San Juan Regional Rehab, 525 South Schwartz Avenue. Patient is 32-32-year-old female, is consciousness leaving, having difficulty maintaining oxygen levels with a spike to temperature. Heart rate is in the 120s, showing this is a Charlie level response for severe pain. Requesting you use the back entrance, 10:36 a.m. break. 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Patient is on hospice care and fell into a glass shower door. They're advising that they do not want medics to respond as they have the hospice nurse responding, but they are needing a lift assist to get the patient up off of the floor. Patient is still on the ground. Time now, 10:37 a.m.
1: One to 11. We're both 10-8. I'll have a report.
0: 1-11-10-4.

0: Medic 3, stand by for Tom. Medic 3, fall patient at 5605 Hillendale Drive. Medic 3, fall patient at 5605 Hillendale Drive. This was originally reported as a lift assist. Farmington Ladder 2 is en route at this time. Patient is 56 year old male, is conscious, is breathing. Patient is on hospice care. They do have a hospice nurse that's en route to come check on the patient as well. Patient weighs 340 pounds and is still on the ground. Unknown extent of injuries at this time. Time now, 10:39 a.m.
1: EMS 1.
0: EMS 1.
1: I'm going to keep the medic 3 available unless the hospice nurse is going to request EMS.
0: EMS 1 copy. We'll keep medic 3 available until the hospice nurse calls, 10:40 a.m.

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0: 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Patient is not diabetic, not epileptic, and no history of stroke. Patient is breathing and the jerking has stopped now. Time now, 10:41 a.m.
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2: 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Can you show me out just north of Sims Marina, checking out some smoke?
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1: I'm still at CDC, but could you build me a follow-up card at 1400 West Main Street?
0: All at some info. A for.

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2: 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Found the first of the smoke. Someone was just having a fire. Told them about the first burn ban. They put it out. 10-8.
1: 10-4.

0: for traffic.
1: Added to miss both of them, suspect. I don't know if there's units available to go try and make contact with him. I put his location in the card break. Looks like they're leaving now. If you could get a, I'll get a direction to travel.
0: 10-4-4-205-307, send you that card.
2: EMS 1. Can you put EMS 2 out of service?
0: EMS 2 out of service.
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3: Go ahead. Yes, we got a 33-year-old male. He's alert and conscious, breathing. He's alert of where he's at. Vitals are going to be pulse of 105, respiratory rate of 10. He does have a BP of 128 over 82. Lungs are clear. Oxygen saturation is 97, a BGL of 127 as well. He is refusing to go to the hospital. Do you have any questions? Can you repeat his ANO? He's alert and oriented dive times 4. He's just confused about where he's at the moment. We'll evaluate when we get there. Copy.
1: On Apache from Walmart West.
0: Our vehicle westbound on Apache from West Walmart. Am I looking for a gray PT Cruiser driven by the suspect in a fraud at Jason Landon?
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0: 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Do you know if it's clear at this time?
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0: 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Southbound Flight 2 redirect.
1: Southbound Flight 2, helipad is clear. Thank you.
0: Southbound Flight 2 direct, 11 a.m.

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0: 135
1: will be found with Apache 2 at 5 in ETA. I'm on Apache 2Y, we're on Main Street out to Troy King. I'm 10-8.
0: 10-4. Static 5, accept this alert. Five, copy, sepsis alert. We'll call the ER 1105.
1: Four two seven four three seven ten fifty seven.
0: Going to be at the residence. The reporting party's ex-boyfriend is trying to kick the RP out of the residence. Looks like they are both paying rent. She advised that it's verbal only at this time. Mel's going to be a Jonathan Whiteman. RP's a Desiree Hackett.
2: Just going to stay at home. We'll close off the medic side, 1106.

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1: Negative, I have 4205 and that's it.
0: Send 4, can you have him get started to Apache in airport following a subject with the active 17 potentially?
1: Affirm, is this a vehicle? Units are covering 4.
0: Airport from Apache. Got a beat us with that.
1: 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I copy your direct. 4608, I copy northbound on Apache. What's the rest of the 49?
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1: I'm with 608. We're going to be in a white Ford unmarked vehicle. Passenger car. The male does have a hoodie, black hoodie over his head. Still heading northbound on airport.
2: 10-4, black hoodie over his head. Still northbound on airport.
1: Headed southbound on airport, is going to be passing him shortly.
0: East 11th Street, Jackets 102, Test 102. AIT is advising that they are transporting a patient to the residence and will need assistance lifting the patient. Patient weighs 329 pounds, no illness or injury reported. And they have a 6-minute ETA, time now 1109, correction 1119.
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4: 4614.
2: 4614.
4: 14, I'll be out with those units.
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3: Your mail subject Jonathan Whiteman. He is in the system. Negative locals. I got a 27 to return for him as valid out of New Mexico. Expires 2029 and negative 29 on him. Anything further?
2: Negative. Thank you.
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0: race car with no 28. RP was in a white Nissan Rogue SUV. Break. Again, Unit 812 for a road rage that occurred about 10 minutes ago near Positive Way in Sullivan. I'm going to be looking for suspect vehicle, a white older RPK GTO race car with no 28. The vehicle is last seen heading northbound on Sullivan near Wendy's. Again, time delay 10, time now is 11:23.
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0: 10-4.
2: 614. Can take me off that card. Show me 10-681. You get 22, the other unit.
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2: Still not correct.

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Going to be room 114. Patient is 83-year-old female, is conscious, is breathing, having vision problems with very high blood pressure as well. Blood pressure was not recorded. Time now 11:27.

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0: Negative, locals and negative 29 on data, 27 is valid. Anything further?
1: Negative.

0: 1-2-11. Speak to officer.
1: 1-2-11.
0: Jay is pointing to 87 at your 81. He's there now in reference to a picture that was shown, and there's further info on that in the club.
1: 1-2-11, direct.

0: 428, are you Houston 12?
1: Wait, go ahead.
0: Sorry about that delay. I was looking for them, but I found them. He, Justin Knock Reiner, is in the system. I do show 217, both confirmed in hand. The first one's going to be a 17 Mary for a failure to appear on financial responsibility. Evidence of registration to be financed. Exhibited on demand. No bond. Out of Judge Erickson's court. Social ending is 0690. Freak. The second one is going to be a 17 Frank for criminal sexual penetration with a child under 13. No bond. Out of Judge Weaver's court with social ending 0690. Again, that's 0690. I do also show he has an RO where he's the respondent. Looks like all parties have been served with that. And negative other 29 for him. Anything further?
1: I'm going to probably serve that.
0: 10 for 1137.
2: Shirt.
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1: 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Patient is breathing normally with no shock symptoms. Time now, 11:38.
2: Can you greet me an animal card at San Juan in Fairview?
0: 4707-10-4, break. 4234. The phone number is going to come back to the Evander Black at that address. He said something about medical attention, and then he keeps hanging up on us. We're going to go ahead and stage fire 55.

0: EMS 1, Farmington Battalion 1, Farmington Engine 1, Medic 5. Shots fired incident, possibly gunshot wound victim at Alexander's Trailer Park, 1124 Fairgrounds Road, Base 25. EMS 1, Farmington Battalion 1, Engine 1, Medic 5. Shots fired call, possible gunshot wound victim at Alexander Trailers Park, 1124 Fairgrounds Road, Space 25. PD is requesting that fire and medic stage for this incident. Reporting party advised that her brother was shot and keeps hanging up on call seekers. We're unable to gather further at this time. And units are advised to stage for PD. Time now, 1140.
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0: to Engine 6, Medic 3, sick patient at the sobering center, 1620 Ojo Court. Farmington Engine 6, Medic 3, sick patient at sobering center, 1620 Ojo Court. Patient is 40-year-old male, is conscious, is breathing. Advised that one of the residents is unable to care for himself, showing this is a Bravo level response. For unknown on any pain, patient is responding and breathing normally. Will be near the RC Park ramp, and male is very agitated. Units are advised to stage at their discretion. The call taker was able to hear yelling and cussing in the background. 1143.
1: EMS 1.
0: EMS 1.
1: We're going to keep medics be available until we have more units.
0: One copy, we'll keep medic 3 available until we have more units. 1143.
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4: 4-234, I'm direct. 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
3: I'm not showing them on my screen right now.
2: Medic 3, we'll check and advise for a retail.
0: Medic 2, we'll check and advise for retones. 1144, break. EMS 1, Farmington Battalion 1, Ladder 1, Medic 5, PD is advising the scene is secure and that they have contact. Time now, 1144.
1: EMS 1, copy. Do you have any patient updates?
0: EMS 1, direct. Stand by.
2: Four-two-seven.
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2: So far we have ag assault with a deadly weapon. The victim's wounds are from getting punched, not getting shot.
3: 10-4.
4: 4-2-34, I'm direct. 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

0: Collin County Fire Dispatch. Kel, that's my cue.
1: Kel,
0: that's my cue. Kel, we are off the San Juan Regional Health Center. Have a great day. Kel, that's my cue.
1: Off the pad, headed back. Have a wonderful day as well. 11:33.
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3: 5. 1046,
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3: have a good day.
1: Units are coming 4106, I copy that. You're 10-7, you have a good day as well. Other unit?
4: 4709, I'm 10-8.
1: 4709 and 1153. Any other unit trying to call up?

0: 4614.
1: 4614. Delta 608 are going to be back on Lynn's card break. Going to be 41 to San Juan Regional with the suspect break. That sends you aside to the trailer park that patrols on.
0: 10-4. Medic 5, sick patient at the Sobering Center, 1620 Ojo Court. Medic 5, sick patient at the Sobering Center, 1620 Ojo Court. Patient is approximately 40 year old male, is conscious, is breathing, is extremely ETOH and is unable to care for himself. Showing this is a Bravo level response for unknown on any pain. Flemington Engine 6 is out with the subject now, but call taker advised that the male was heard to be cussing and swearing in the background. We do have the PD side open on this, but PD has been unable to respond at this time. And now 1155.
2: EMS-1.
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1: Pleasant, name, Volvo, 4.

0: 4307. 4307, your male subject, Randon B. Gay, showing he is in the system, showing quite a few criminal trespasses. I'm not finding any from the Alexander's Trailer Park. I also show a New Mexico Corrections Department probation item. It says aggravated assault with a deadly weapon. Contact New Mexico Corrections Department Response Center. Any negative contact with law enforcement, BAC requested, is alcohol use suspected, but negative 17s for him and negative 29. Anything further?
1: Thank you.
0: 1205.

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0: 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Sorry, Medic 2.
1: Medic 2.
0: Medic 2.
1: Medic 2, go ahead.
0: Medic 2, can you send EMS 2 on the way? You might have to RSI the patient.
1: That's on time, Everton.
0: Yeah. Yeah, that's you.
1: Units recovering. EMS 2.
2: EMS 2 responding.
1: EMS 2 responding, 1208.

0: again, Lester. Can you show me responding now on scene, please? Hey, Mr. Lester, you're responding not on scene at 12:09.
1: Medic 4 to San Juan.
0: Medic 4 San Juan, 12:09.

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0: 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I'm 98. 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
1: Going code.
2: Medic 2 transporting, firefighter driving, going code 1230, correction 1211. One,
3: 221. One, 221, I'm direct on the update.
2: 221, 10-4.
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son on 10 years from Maine. 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
1: 1-2-21-10-4. But I'd pull that maroon vehicle that just went by. 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The victims are pointing at it.

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1: 4234, the vehicle they're describing is possibly a red Buick, smaller SUV, maybe a Buick, possibly a yellow 28.
2: 10-4.

0: 406.
1: Eagle possibly turned west on Main from Fairgrounds, but I'm at Main and Butler, and I think I lost it.
0: 10-4.
2: 4234, I'm direct. That may not even be the vehicle. It's probably just a similar one.
1: 206, 10-4.

0: 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No report under this case number. There will be a supplement and the case number I put in.
1: 2-9-2-4. 4-8-2-5, I am today.
2: Four 8-2-5, 10-4, 12-30.

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Farmington Engine 2, Medic 5, hemorrhage patient at 5661 College Boulevard. Farmington Engine 2, Medic 5, hemorrhage patient at 5661 College Boulevard. Patient is 78-year-old male, is conscious, is breathing. Advised that they have a mesocarcinobleed from the arm, below the arm, and need help stopping the bleed. Will be a Bravo level response for bleeding from non-dangerous body area and no serious bleeding. Patient is on blood thinners. Time now 12:39.

0: 5, stand by for Tom. Farmington Engine 5, electrical hazard at 402 East 18th Street. Farmington Engine 5, electrical hazard at 402 East 18th Street. There are some down power lines in the alleyway and in the area. Advise no water involved, no arcing, no sparking, no flames involved. Wires are down. It looks like we are already attempting to contact the power line company. No injuries reported. Power is not disconnected. TAC channel is going to be 102, TAC 102. Time now, 1241. Just check.
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0: 10-5. 10-5, we do have what appears to be a Comcast communication line down on the ground. No electrical hazards here. We'll be pulling the line out of the alleyway. Chair, I leave.
1: Copy, you do have what appears to be a Comcast line down on the ground in the alleyway. We'll pull the line out of the alley, establishing a team command, 1248.

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1: To engine 5 terminating command. 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

0: 4965. 4965. I have a possible 28 for that red SUV. It's going to be Charles David Tom Mary 15.
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426-405, had a Jennifer Begay call in, shut into a verbal 57 with a Vernon Begay. Negative on physical, the mouth subject was intoxicated per the RP. This call did come in at 1234. Both of your parties are going to be in the local system. They don't have any local items. Negative on any 48s mentioned and no children.

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0: 4307, 45. 4307, it's going to be a vehicle versus bicyclist. Have a one patient count, has ankle and chest pain.
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0: 41. 10-4, patient's going to be a 5-year-old, was hit by a vehicle in the cul-de-sac. They don't have a suspect description, unknown if they're still yet there, you know. Let's start medics.
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2: 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Ladder 2, medic 5. High mechanism accident at 2906 East 30th Place. 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Will be a 5-year-old patient, was riding a bicycle and was hit by a car, advising that ankle and chest pain for the patient. We'll be looking for a dark gray TS Sportage compact SUV, and the vehicle is going to be parked nearby. 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
0: Response to Battalion 1, responding.
1: 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Other unit, try again.
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0: Be out at Los Hermanitos on the west, sorry, east side with New Mexico Sam Boy Adam 503 with a red Focus. Occupy times one.
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1: 42068 firm, go ahead.
0: 2729 locals last of Mays. I saw Mary, Adam, Edward, Sam, first of Celeste. Date of birth is 5/2/1975, email.
1: 10-4, standby.
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3: 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He's conscious and breathing. The medics are 97.
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0: Go ahead.
1: 4206, your female subject Celeste Mays. She is in the system, negative local items. Her 27 is showing as invalid, expired, but it also states it expires in 2030. Negative restrictions, negative endorsements, negative 29 on her. Anything further?
0: Negative, thank you.
1: 1343.

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1: Line 211.
0: Negative 25, and he doesn't have a voicemail set up. I'll be 10-8 to report for him.
1: Line 211, so far. For transporting 15, correct is 1351. Medic 4, further information, we did arrive on scene at 1342. On scene at 1332, 1351.

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0: EMS 2 responding with Medic 1, 1354.
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3: EMA 1 to dispatch.
0: EMA 1.
3: Will you launch air care to that call as well?
0: Copy, aircare 1, stand by for Tom. Aircare 1, possible stroke patient at 1864, row 7100. Aircare 1, possible stroke patient at 1864, row 7100. Patient is 53-year-old female, is conscious, is breathing, advising her right arm is hurting and she cannot use it. EMA 1 requesting you launch, showing this is a delta level response for sudden weak or numbness on one side. Symptoms started 1 hour ago. No history of stroke. We're calling Shiprock to get a fire response. 1355.
4: Going to be 2729 local, a female out of New Mexico. West of Miller, first of, I spell Robert Adam John Henry Edward Lincoln. Date of birth is going to be 2-18-1990-90.
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1: 205.
0: Is the number correct on this card? Because I tried calling and it did not work.
1: Stand by.
2: Air 1, EMS 2, Medic 1. Showing this is still a Delta level response for clear evidence of stroke with a normal smile, one arm able to raise and phrase dead correctly. Time now 1358.
0: 4505.
1: Sorry about the delay, but your female subject, Rochelle Miller, she is in the system, negative locals. Her 27th valid out of New Mexico expires in 2030. Negative restrictions, negative endorsements, and negative 29 on her. Anything further?
0: Negative, ma'am. Thank you.
1: 1359.
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1: 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Patient is 66-66-year-old female, is conscious, is breathing. Patient slipped and fell down the stairs and is bleeding. We're still gathering further. Time now, 1400.

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1: 10-4, 4823 public service, Sarge, other unit.
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1: 307.
0: 98 to the center of court, show me 10-19.
1: 10-4. Unit 2 conference for a vehicle involved in a hit and run that occurred at East Walmart 4600 East Main. There's a male subject that was driving recklessly and hit another vehicle in the parking lot. Any looking for a purple Jeep Wrangler? The correction specific vehicle is going to be a blue Nissan Titan pickup. Vehicle is last seen pulling out towards the store break. Again, unit 6 conference for a vehicle involved in a hit and run 44 at East Walmart. RP advised it's going to be a blue Nissan Titan that hit another vehicle and then left. Time delay of about 5 minutes. No, no direction of travel. Time now is 14:04.
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0: 10-4. Only knows that it's a 45 unknown on the patient count or injuries at this time. 4711, send me a call. Unknown if traffic control is needed yet.

0: 4711 10-4, 4965, direct. 10-4, it looks like it's going to be a three-vehicle collision. Do you know of one person that is injured at this time? Nobody trapped or pinned?
1: No person is thrown from the vehicle. No one is trapped. No hazmat reported. Looking for a black Toyota passenger car, a black Volkswagen passenger car, and a white passenger car. DD is en route at this time. 1411.
0: 708. 10-4.

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0: Medic 4.
3: Medic 4, we're clearing from the ER. You can show us available and on that call with 3.
4: 965. I have eyes on that 45. There's going to be 3 passenger vehicles. It's going to be in the number 1 eastbound lane in front of Arches. I only see one person out of their vehicle. She appears 10-4.
5: 10-4, the eastbound lanes in front of Arches.
0: So, last day still, Charles, Henry, Adam, Mary, Boy, Edward, Robert, Lincoln, Adam, Ida, Nora. First is Nicholas. With Charles, Henry, Ocean, Lincoln, Adam, Sam. Date of birth 4/13/1980.
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0: 1308, you're a female. Correction, I'm so sorry. You're a male subject, Nicholas Chamberlain. He is in the system, negative local items. His 27th valid out of New Mexico expires in 2031. Negative restrictions, he does have motorcycle endorsements and negative 29 on him. Anything further? 10-4, thank you. 1414.
1: Near the bridge. Nursing home with New Mexico, sorry, Colorado. 011 Queen Union Nora. It's a silver Jeep SUV, occupied M3.
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0: Care 1. Air Care 1, coordinates will be 36.6066 by -108.1823. Again, coordinates are 36.6066 by -108.1823.
1: Got a female complaining of injuries, that her chest hurts.
0: Seven 11 10
1: 4, one
0: patient with chest pain.
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0: Hey, sir.
1: First vehicle is going to be a gray Chevrolet Trax LTZ, New Mexico 413, William Paul Charles. Second vehicle, white Toyota Corolla LE, New Mexico Chili plate, Adam Charles, David Lincoln, 63.
2: Is there only one patient?
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1: Okay, well, just the one. The others said they're okay.
0: 10-4.
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0: For Boyd Charles Queen George 79 that comes back to a 2018 Silver GMC Acadia to a Richard Patterson and a Molly Patterson. No DOBs with either of them. Expires in December 2026 and -29 on it.
2: Rear end collision, establishing 20th command, 1419.
0: Stand by, I'll see if we have any local items. Negative, no phone numbers attached, no negative local items for either.
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3: 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We'll be over in the defined fitness parking lot.
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0: Okay, 10-4.
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10: Three vehicles are going to be in the Safeway Autoglass parking lot. Roadway is going to be opened up here shortly.
9: 10-4.
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2: Four,
0: 506.
2: 506. And if you can start 246s, color's white and color's going to be silver.
0: 10-4. He does have a restriction stating accumulation of convictions and points, but negative endorsements and negative 29 on him. Anything further?
1: Negative, thank you.
0: 1423. 505, 10-4.

0: 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High Country, 20 to 25.
1: Thank you.
0: You're welcome. Medic 4, we're transporting. Medic 4 transporting 1423, correction 1425.

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Going from the air care hangar to the San Juan Regional Medical Center will be for patient and crew. Estimated time of arrival is 1435. Time now 1426.

0: 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The roadway is back open. Vehicles were moved to the glass shop. Also, fire requested for street sweeper. 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
0: Vehicles removed from roadway. Scene's been turned over to PD. Engine 5 terminated. 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
2: Four, 26 to 8, over.
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Unit, standby for an ETL. Unit, a tow off into a vehicle complaint that is westbound on 20th from Clayton. Going to be looking for a red GMC pickup, New Mexico Charles Boy Zebra Lincoln 5-2. Vehicle was driving erratically and almost hit a curb, also swerving brake. Again, Unit, a tow off into a vehicle complaint, last seen westbound on 20th from Clayton, possibly turning into the Citizens Bank. Looking for a red GMC pickup, Charles Boy Zebra Lincoln 5-2.

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0: Both are going to be out of New Mexico. First one, Charles David Mary Boy 57 break. Second one's going to be 947 Tom Frank Boy.
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0: 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This was originally reported as an accident with no injuries. PD is advising if they'd like a non-code response for a female conscious and breathing complaint of whiplash and general neck pain. Time now, 1433.
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0: Responding from Bloomfield, 1433. South Zone, EMS 1, standby for tone.

0: Southstone County Rescue 61 and F1 fainting episode at 5986 US 64. Southstone County Rescue 61 EMF 1 fainting episode at 5986 US 64. Patient is 88-year-old male, is not conscious, is breathing. Advised that this is the second fainting spell he's had in the last 3 days. Showing this is a delta level response for uncertain if breathing is completely normal and patient still unconscious. 1434.
1: EMF 1, swap my call and medic 2's call.
0: EMS 1 will show you responding to Medic 2's call. 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
4: Plate will be out of New Mexico. Boy, Adam, Nora, Adam, 04, break. It'll be a tan Honda eastbound on Miss Anne Murray, continued towards Pinion, time delay of 3 minutes.
5: Is that a car truck or SUV?
0: Squad 56, I have a pickup request for a elderly female wearing all black close to the Riverwalk near Wagner's. Showing this as Wingate by Wyndham 601 East Broadway.
5: Five, 4-8.
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5: 4-4-8-10-4.
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5: Eastbound on Pinion from Murray.
7: Lincoln Adam, Robert Young, First of Lee, Lincoln Edward. Date of birth, that's going to be 9-5-2001-01, break. Second is another male out of New Mexico, lots of Benelli, with a young ending. First of Norman. Nora, Ocean Robert, Mary Adam, Nora. Date of birth was 12-05-1963-63.
5: 10-4, standby.

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0: Park to Ninja 1, canceled by EMS 1 on arrival, shows clear and available.
1: One canceled by EMS 1 on arrival. We'll show you available for 2:39. Complete eastbound on 64 from road 5290 to Silver Tahoe. Unknown 28, that was swerving brake. Again, that was eastbound on 64 from County Road 5290 to Silver Tahoe. Unknown 28, that was swerving. Almost hit the median. Time delay is about 4 to 1440.
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3: Lee Larry, he is in the system, negative local items. I'm showing that his 27 is valid, revoked, arrest only within New Mexico. Driver does not have interlock ignition device installed in vehicle, and driver does not have valid ignition interlock driver's license, pursuant 122G. Looks like it expires in August of 2026. Negative endorsements, negative 29 on him, brake. And then for your second male subject, Norman Benali, he is in the system, negative locals, 27 valid out of New Mexico, expires in 2027, negative restrictions, negative endorsements, negative 29 on him. Anything further?
4: Negative, thank you, ma'am.
3: 1440.

0: Pretty copy one.
1: One 321, go ahead.
0: 27 and 29 locals, male at New Mexico. Last I saw, boy Edward, Nora, Nora, Ida, Edward. First I saw Lincoln Young, Lincoln, Edward. See first 3/28/2003.
1: 10-4, stand by.

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0: 4506. 4506, your female subject, Elizabeth Maribel, she's in the system, negative locals. I couldn't get a 27 to return out of New Mexico, but I did get one to return out of Colorado, stating it is eligible, but it expired in 2021. Negative restrictions, negative endorsements, negative 29 on her. Break. Your female subject, Mandana Allen, she is not in the local system, but her 27 is valid out of New Mexico, expires in 2033. Negative restrictions, negative endorsements, negative 29 on her. And then lastly, for your male subject, Charles Petillo, she, correction, he is not in the local system. I'm so sorry, correction on that, he is in the local system. Negative local items, 27 is valid out of New Mexico, expires in 2028. Negative restrictions, negative endorsements, negative 29 on him. Anything further?
1: Negative, thank you.
0: 1444. EMS 1, patient going to go POV 1444.
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0: Medic 5 is available, 1445.

0: Medic 4. We're going to head to FOC for coverage.
1: Port
2: 205. Can you build me a down subject exit 28 for the just north of the Union Center? Native American male, clad over tan.
1: 10-4 north of the Indian Center, the down subject.
0: Rachel Lopez, she is in the system showing she has quite a few criminal trespasses. I'm not finding any from the Indian Center on West Elm Street. I do show that she has a 17. It is a 17 Mary. It is confirmed in hand. It's going to be for failure to appear, failure to comply on possession of controlled substance and use or possession of drug paraphernalia. No bond at a Judge Hawkinson's court. Social ending in 5079 against 5079. And our NCIC is down, so I'm having trouble with the 29 part, but anything further?
3: Negative. I'll have her 15 here in a minute.
0: 10-4 at 1447.
4: Other line. Negative 25, 10-8.
0: 1-0-9-2-4.

0: 1321, your mail subject, Lyle Benny. He is not in our local system, but his 27th ballot out of New Mexico expires in 2029. Negative restrictions and endorsements, negative 29 on him. Anything further? Direct 6. 1448. 1448. 4305.
1: 4305.
0: Which welfare check are you going to?
1: It'll be the one in my district, CFS 211.
0: 10-4, thank you.
2: 5, go ahead.
3: Kind of local, last of Barber, first of Wilson, date of birth 2/24/1974, sub 4.
0: Sub 4, stand by.
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0: C-44 report, or you could change this to a 45C crash, right? I am 41 back to the ER on that other 45.
1: 505-10-4.
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1: 4707-10-4.

0: 4307, 4308, unwanted.
1: Yes, sir. 4308,
0: 41. 10-4, we had two different callers on this. It's been holding since about 1245. It's going to be in the property that's south of the residence in the card of the backyard. There's a male subject, 97, in the wooden area that was talking to himself. Native American or Hispanic, 40s, black shorts with a khaki jacket.
1: Four, 307, correct. 41.
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0: 12
1: 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Radius medics, non-code, my location. I'm going to be behind the wing gate hotel for a female. She's conscious, is breathing. Bystander says she fell and has her head. Female possibly in late 50s. Non-ambulatory. This will be Wingate Command.
2: One, two, nine.
3: It sounded like you had an entire channel walking all over you during that last ATL.
4: Central unit, semi for an ATL. Unit's ATL vehicle complaint, possible 47, a black 2025 Buick passenger vehicle. That was last seen in the area by Mesa View housing. The Damon Begay should be the driver, possibly headed towards Farmington. Mark, you advised that he was 56. Time delay is 10 to miles 1454.
5: Squad 56 shortly. 1454.
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7: Medic 2, we've been transporting since 1454.
8: Units to data for NATO.
4: Units ATL reference at possible 47 that left the area of Sky Mesa View housing. It's going to be a male driver, Native American male, about 50 years of age, wearing jean boots and a t-shirt. His name is going to be Damon Begay, date of birth 4275. He's going to be driving a black 2025 Buick Envesta with New Mexico 28 Charles King Henry King 02. Again, Charles King Henry King 02 or Ocean 2. Time delay of about 5 to 10 minutes. Again, units ATL reference possible 47 that just left the area of Sky Mesa View housing. The RP advised that he is 56. It's going to be Damon Begay, Native American male, about 50 years of age, wearing jeans, boots, and a t-shirt. Going to be driving a black 2025 Buick Envesta car with Mexico 28 of either Charles King Henry King 02 or Charles King Henry King Ocean 2 out of New Mexico.

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0: 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I could update you in a 20 in a second. New Mexico Boy Zebra, Adam Williams, 06.
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0: 2729 locals, mail out of New Mexico. Last I spell Sam William, Adam Nora, Sam Ocean Nora, first of Cameron with the Charles. Due birth 7/23/1992.
1: 10-4, standby.
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1: That's 10-4.

0: 1321. Your mail subject Cameron Swanson. He is in the system negative local. His 27th valid out of New Mexico expires in 2027. Negative restrictions, negative endorsements, negative 29 on him. Anything further?
1: 10-4-3-3.
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1: Squawk
0: 41. Copy, units 41 at 1500.

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2: Joe Pipe. They'll refuse all services. Stress athletes on his way. And you can show up as you. I didn't know report.
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0: 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Keep me on the clock to follow up. 4 5 0 6, 13.

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0: Looks like state's breaking it down on 98 off this, going back to my left.
1: 4307, 10-4. Can you check it 22 those other units?
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0: Four two oh five, 4305 is something you can go tonight. 205, I'm direct. 306. 306. 497 to ER, direct on left. I'll stay with 407 on his card.
1: 10-4.
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4: So trauma units walking to the possible 75. Not sure if you guys got the update. It's not been removed, but it was recovered.
0: 10-4, we're on a separate call for unwanted.

0: 505.
1: Just confirming on that 1075, is State going to 46 and getting it removed at an NCIC, or were they asking for us to take it and remove it from an NCIC?
0: Channel 10. Stand by. I believe they're going to be getting it removed, but I'll double check.
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0: Gonna shoot for Animas and Butler, New Mexico. Charles Boy, William Adam 89. It's gonna be a blue Versa.
1: Animas and Butler at 1526. 4331. Can you change this to a CDP? I'll have a report and I'm 41 to the abandoned vehicle. 10-4.

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1: 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He has not had visual on the vehicle now, but it was driving crazy.
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0: 2729, local last of Compton, as well as Charles, Union, Mary, Paul, Tom, Ocean North, first of Helen, common spelling, date of birth 1/11/1966.
1: 10-4, stand by. 4, stand by for Charles. 1306, Giulianto's in our local system. I have a 17 Mary confirmed in hand. For Carrie Renee Giulianto, date of birth of 6/20/67. Last four of the socials 9354. Again, 9354. This is on no bond for

0: aggravated battery out of Judge Cole's court. Also showing a restraining order between Carrie Giulianto and a powered whisker. Negative 29. What, 306 of 5030?
1: Morse. 10 now, 1530.

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1: Good.
0: Here's female subject Helen in Compton. She is in the system. Negative vocals, her 27th ballot out of New Mexico, expires in 2027. Negative restrictions, negative endorsements, negative 29 on her. Anything further?
1: No, thank you.
0: 1531.
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1: Previously reported as a suicidal subject on 6-13 of 2026. 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
3: Farmington Engine 6, medic 4. The patient's previous call showed that they had a gun hidden under their bed. PD is en route at this time. Units are advised to stay at their discretion. 1535.
4: Anything further?
2: Thank you.
4: 1535.
2: 541. CG.
5: It's going to be a dark beige stucco residence. The door is open.
0: 10-4.
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7: One 321, go ahead. 2729 locals, mail out of New Mexico. Last I saw, Boy, Lincoln, Adam, Tom, Charles, Henry, Frank, Ocean, Robert, David, first of Frankie, date of birth 11-18-1987.
3: 10-4, stand by.

0: 1321, your male subject, Frankie Blatchford. He is not in the local system. His 27 returns as an ID card out of New Mexico only. Expires in 2029. Negative restrictions, negative endorsements, negative to 9 on him. Anything further?
1: 24, thank you.
0: 1537.

0: Camelon, South Zone, County Squad 62, Medic 2, accident with injuries at coordinates on the card. South Zone, County Camelon, County Squad 62, Medic 2, accident with injuries at coordinates on the card. TAC Kennel is 84, TAC 84. We're getting an ISO notification that the owner was possibly in an accident. We have no further information at this time. It looks like this will be on US 64 near the intersection with Road 5387. Time now, 1549.
1: Medic 2, we're responding. We just passed that area. We didn't see any accident, but we'll turn around and take a look again.
2: Medic
0: 2 responding, copy, just passed by, saw nothing, but we'll turn around and look again. 1539, right? County Rescue 61.
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3: County Sam 1, I'm going to remain available monitoring.
0: Thanks, I'm on remaining available monitoring 1540.
4: For 505-44.
0: Medic 4.
5: Medic 4, there's information that an RP knows the first responders in this group of units. 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
0: Medic 4, getting information that somebody on scene knows the first responders. 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
6: Medic 3.
0: Medic 3.
6: Medic 3, can you send PD and fire to a location at the intersection of 30th and Gila for a motorcycle accident?
4: For 505, I need to break you for a 45.
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4: What day if he'll start towards this 45 is going to be a vehicle involved in a motorcycle, unknown on the injuries, multiple colors.
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0: Medic 3 will show you on scene of the accident break. Farmington and 2, stand by for Tom. Farmington Engine 2, motorcycle accident at 30th and Gila Street. Farmington Engine 2, motorcycle accident at 30th and Gila Street. Medic 3 is on scene advising of a motorcycle accident. We are getting multiple callers. 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
4: Units responding to the 45. We do have one medic unit that is on scene. They're requesting their medics to continue code, unknown on any updated injuries or traffic related.
0: EMS 1, stand by for Tom. EMS 1, accident with injuries at the intersection of 30th and Hewlett Street. EMS 1, accident with injuries at the intersection of 30th and Hewlett Street. Medic 3 is on scene of a motorcycle accident, advising that they need all units to respond code. 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
9: Is that call through as well?
0: Multiple units are covering. EMS 1, try again.
10: Responding, and can I get a piece of count? Minus one responding since Tony's other unit drive in. Farmington Battalion 1, I'll show you responding as well. Farmington Engine 2, are you calling out?
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1: I'm viewing Officer Cook's body cam. We're going to close off all eastbound traffic on Main Street from Cliffside Break. 4506 is available. The break needs to come 81 and get to Faro. It looks like this may be a recon.
0: Copy, 4506, need to 81. Break. Need to block all eastbound traffic on Main from Cliffside. 4331. You can send the park rangers there.
1: 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Squad 06, negative, we're wrapping up now. Go for it. Thank you, sir.
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0: 10-4, 4823, are you denying eastbound from Cliffside? 4823, I'm rolling 97. 4823, 10-4, break 4207.
4: Hey, from up 97, I'm going to have to defer connection to Maverick.
0: 10-4, denying eastbound on Gila.
1: 4234, once 4207 is in position, have them take command of that scene and start organizing everybody until the supervisors are 97.
0: 4207, direct.
5: Cause.
0: 4207 has command until supervisors are on scene.
1: Is that 45 need additional? But I'm going to need a unit to go to the ER as well.
0: 4305.
6: 4305, 41. 10-4305 to the ER. 4505.
0: 505.
6: 4505, I'm 97 on scene. I'm going to be establishing the on-command scene break. I have the CSO going back to the intersection of East Main and Cliffside, diverting all eastbound traffic onto Cliffside for right now. Break. I'm going to continue to have good luck near Maverick and diverting traffic into Maverick for right now. Break. For right now, it looks like medics are getting ready to transport.
0: Copy, 4505 is going to have command on scene. Medic 4,
5: please. Medic 4, you can handle any TV units. Prompt is breathing and very cooperative.
0: 10-4.
5: I wasn't able to capture your last due to static.
0: Main at Jones. Hey, I'm calling the PIO right now. Just 30th and Gila, or correction, Main and Gila area, correct?
6: Hey, firm.
0: 10-4, let her know.
7: Jones. I'm at Main and 30th. On 30th, where do you need me?
6: 4505. Whoever that unit is, I want them to go at East Main and 30th, and I want them to deny all southbound traffic on Tequila. So cut off the turning lanes on eastbound and Gila.
7: So what am I directing?
0: Five, 4206 PD, correction, medics are advising that you can 22.
5: 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We received information for a 92-year-old female reporting that her legs are swollen and she's feeling very sleepy, requesting an ambulance. No other symptoms reported. 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We'll attempt to gather further. Time now, 1551.
0: 4206, I'll see you guys tonight.
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7: Do they still need more units for traffic control for that 45?
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7: I'm behind. I'll follow Medic 3 in case they need it.
0: Hey, I just got off the phone with the PIO, just for 49.
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0: Four, 505.
6: 405.
0: There's more Rangers trying to go on scene. Do you need anyone else?
6: They can replace one of the officers' patrol vehicles. Have that first one come over to the Maverick and replace that officer's vehicle that's there.
0: 10-4, send them to the Maverick.
6: 4711, copy direct.
0: 4711, copy, you're going to Maverick.
6: 4505.
0: 505.
6: So right now with traffic control, I do have the number one lane open for eastbound traffic, and that seems to be working right now.
0: 10-4.
5: Identifying, go ahead.
10: County Division 2 responding to the call in the north zone in place of County Fire 14.
0: Four 307, standby.
11: 4708, UKIN 22, they have enough units for traffic control.
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6: 10-4, I'll take one at the intersection of East Main and Gila, and I want them on the west side of the intersection denying southbound traffic. Once they're here, then I could get fire out of here.
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11: 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I copied your traffic. 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
11: 1536. 7, I'm so sorry. 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
1: Myself and Lilia White are 98 with that call. He's 10-7 and I'm 10-19.
0: 4-2-24, 10-4.
1: And Lily White will have the report.
0: 10-4. Alan, go ahead. Hey, so we're going to open up these innermost lanes to the turn lane. Break. I'll probably have you come up and replace this patrol unit here in a minute. I'll let you know when.
1: Correct.

0: 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Hey, I where the fire truck is, actually.
1: Go ahead, maintenance.
0: Hey, I'm going to have you sit where the fire truck is instead.
1: Go to where the fire truck is at?
0: Hey, firm.
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2: 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This will be 86-9.
0: 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I heard your call sign in County Division 2. 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

0: Maverick, come in.
1: Maverick, come in.
0: It's been turned over to PD. Command is terminated. Farmington Engine 2 is cleared and available.
1: Maverick, command. 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We'll terminate command. I'll show you available. 14, correction 1608.

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0: bus.
1: For 305, 4205, need the address in the card. Male subject that is walking around looking in vehicles. Looks like he has a history of damaging vehicles as well. He was going to be a Hispanic male, gray shirt, brown sweatpants.
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0: Can you add 28 New Mexico, Robert Adam Henry, 801?
1: 505, Acre.
2: 4208.
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2: 98, I have crashed up, and then keep away 54, same location.
1: 428, Acre. Four, two, eight, two, four.

0: Main is to Allen. If you could come replace, good luck. Correct.
1: Four T 34 to 4506. Go ahead. Best approach is going to be off of Cliffside. That's the way I came.
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2: Yes, I'm here in camp for a medic. POV is ring.
3: 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So 51801154.
4: 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On this narrative.
0: Go ahead.
3: 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Last of Martinez, first of Eric. 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
5: Dispatch.
0: Go ahead. Just 49, if you could let police know, we will have eastbound traffic on Main Street down to one lane in between 30th and Cliffside. Two turn lanes all open.
5: 10-4.

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0: I'll have a crash supplement. You can check in 8.
1: 4308, 10-20. 1321 of 97. Right. 4208 for that OLN, it comes back to a Amalia Jeanette Carrasco Arvizo. She is not in our local systems, but that 27 is valid out of New Mexico, expires in 2029. Negative restrictions, negative endorsements, negative 29 on her. Anything further?
2: Andrea Sandoval, he lives in Boy 23. He is last seen walking near the David parking lot.
0: Right. 446.4, sorry, thank you.
1: 1306.4.
0: 7.
2: 427.
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2: 27-10-4.
0: Four 234 to Cook. Cook 4308. True location. 4308, I am 10-8. Can you come back to the Maverick? Direct M41.
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2: Valid out of New Mexico, expires in 2030. Negative restrictions, negative endorsements, and negative 29 on him. Anything further?
0: Thank you.
2: 1618.
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2: 7078.
0: 4334. 4334. I'm out at the Coronado, and I'm having negative
2: 25. 10-4.
0: 5, I'll be out with male size of Cedar Ridge. It's going to be gray brown pants.
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1: 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They just advised Zone 1 and gave no further description.
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3: 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They're not telling us they're needing somebody removed from the business.
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1: 19 is going to be a white female, 30 to 40 years old, in a black jacket, black pants with red hair.
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0: 36, female subject is now leaving westbound on foot.
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1: 4305, your mail subject Andres Sandoval. He is in the system, showing he has a criminal trespass from Potter's House on College Boulevard, non-premier 20, also showing him in the CIT database, negative 17 for him and negative 29. Anything further?
2: Negative, thank you, ma'am.
1: 1627.

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3: 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We'll be investigating with fire. 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
2: That was 10-4.

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1: 617 East 38th Street, Farmington Engine 5, Medic 5, behavioral problems at 617 East 38th Street. Patient is a 84-year-old female, is conscious, is breathing. Will be a Parkinson's patient with dementia that is combative. We do have this card copied over to the PD side. Units are advised to stage at their discretion due to patient being noted as combative. 1629.
2: Medic 5.
1: Medic 5.
2: Medic 5, we're direct responding from the ER. Can you get EMS 1 or 2 en route with us, please?
3: EMS 2, I'm responding.
4: Unit stand by for ETO. Unit ETO, reference a possible 47 that left the northern edge area of Vista Highway and Upper Fruitland Road and possibly headed towards Farmington. It's going to be a green 2004 Jeep Cherokee, Native American male driver, about 30 years of age, baseball cap, and it has worn it backwards. New Mexico 20th, Charles Henry, Nora Robert 57, and Charles Henry. Nora Robert 57 RP advised that he was 56 last night per another party break. Again, unit ATL reference a possible 47 that left the area of Vista Highway and Upper Fruitland Road. It's going to be a 2004 green Jeep Cherokee SUV.

0: New Mexico 28 Charles Henry Nora Robert 57 again Charles Henry Nora Robert 57 male subject Native American male about 30 years of age has a baseball cap that he wears backwards is possibly 56 due to being 56 last night per another party that told the reporting party time now is 16:31
1: copy Farmington Fire 8 and MLC personnel drove around nothing found. We'll continue investigating all other units in council. Farmington Battalion 1, Engine 1, Ladder 1, are units direct?
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1: 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EMS 2, Farmington Engine 5, Medic 5, showing us the Charlie Delta response. For patient is violent with no weapons noted with abnormal behavior. Patient not responding normally. Patient is able to talk, stand, and sit up by themselves. No injury to themselves. Unknown on self-harm thoughts. And this is a sudden or unexpected change in behavior and personality. No mental health conditions mentioned beyond Parkinson's and dementia. Prescription medications is normal. Time now, 1632.

0: 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I got a quick disconnect on the area of 28 Road 3179 of the Continence Factor is 36. -251, call back 10-2.
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3: 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Can you break for a code 16?
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3: 4-3-0-8. You'll respond with 17. Looks like fire just went on scene. The female subject that has dementia and Parkinson's, he's becoming combative. Actually, this isn't a code 16. This is a police assist.
1: 4-3-8, direct 41.
5: Hey, Hernandez, the next measurement we're going to get is where, about where he was at.

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1: 4207.
0: This unit, no report pending.
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2: 4208.
1: 4208.
2: This unit, always 98, no report. You can put me back on a message card. I'm 41 Blue Barn.
1: 10-4.

Sunday Free Tail. Request units ATL, a vehicle simply in the area of Zia Bar. It's going to be a semi with the back tire that's out. Brake. It's going to be eastbound on 64 from the Zia area on blue semi that has no back tire. Thunder on laps now, 1636. Didn't come through.

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0: That semi pulled over at the 4151 Speedway. 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
0: 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Can you show me 10-6, please?
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0: Yeah, narrative 10-8, no report.
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1: Can I get EMS 1 responding with us?
2: 4-3-5, 10-8, no report. EMS Andre, responding. 59. 4-3-5, 41. 4-3-6, 41.
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1: Frontier and Honey Locust with New Mexico, Charles, John, Robert, George, 44.
2: We're 505 to the park rangers. If you guys are able to just put your rear lights on for right now, I'll tell you when you can kick them back on.

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1: 4308, 41. 317, 41.
0: 10-4, it's going to be a Gregory Quinn calling in. He's saying a bunch of different things. He is in the local system with CIT 49. He said that he was outside behind the wall wearing a black shirt and blue shorts. He did have access to a pocket knife.
1: 4-3-8 direct.
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1: 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I'm on a 54 Frontier in Oak with Mexico. 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
0: 41 mile marker on 64, I'll be out in New Mexico. Charles George King, Sam 48, on a silver Chevy Malibu.
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0: Farmington Engine 2, Medic 4, PD request at the Farmington Speedway next to Red Lobster, 3341 East Main Street. Farmington Engine 2, Medic 4, PD request at the Farmington Speedway next to Red Lobster, 3341 East Main Street. PD is advising that it's like a non-code response for a male that is dehydrated. Male was originally called in as a behavioral problem. Time now, 1710.
2: Good night, 10-4.

0: One, 510, pretty copy one.
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0: One, 510, can you hear me?
1: One, 510, AFIRM, go ahead.
0: Vegas 2729 locals, male, New Mexico. Last name Smith, first name I spell Robert Adam George Henry Ida Boy. Date of birth 2/23/1994.
1: 10-4, standby.

0: 15, 10, 12.
1: Go ahead, ma'am.
0: 15, 10, your mail subject, Raheep Smith, is in the system showing a 17 frank. It is confirmed in hand. It's going to be for failure to comply on driving while license suspended, driving under the influence of intoxicating liquor or drugs, abuse of a child, no death or great bodily harm, no bond out of Judge Townsend's court, social ending in 6595. Again, that's 6595. Break. His 27 shows us invalid, revoked as a New Mexico ID card, arrest only within New Mexico pursuant 122G, expires in 2027, negative endorsements, negative other 29 for him. Anything further?
1: Negative, thank you.
0: 1714.

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0: 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Patient is 69-year-old female, is conscious, is breathing, has been having a congestive cough since Tuesday. O2 is between 82 and 84 on 4 liters. Patient is lethargic and has a history of going septic quickly. Time now 17:18.
1: Engine 2.
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2: Nine locals in the middle of New Mexico. Last of Quinn, first of Gregory with two Georgians. Date of birth is 07/14/1985.
0: PD advised that they'll be behind the slim chickens in the dirt.

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0: 10-L.
1: 4306, go ahead.
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1: 438 Lake Quinn's in our local system, negative 17, showing he's in a CIT database, as well as a protection order between Gregory Quinn and Elena Quinn, negative 29.
0: 4, thank you.
1: 308, you're welcome.

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0: First, right next to the high school in Bloomfield with Colorado. 492, I believe it's Paul Queen William?
1: 10-4-5 Bloomfield High School.
2: 306.
3: Notice another unit on 17. We have a group of males fighting at the corner of Gooding and Apache.
1: 100 is going to be a grading from Altima that's swerving, going under the speed limit brake. Again, that one's left lane turning onto 6255 from 6180. Gray Nissan Altima that's going under the speed limit and swerving. Time delay is 3 to 9, 224.

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1: The descriptions on that 58 is going to be red over black and then black over white.
0: Rescue 2 responding with 4-17-25.

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0: 4306. Manny is in our local system with the date of birth of 8/23/1988. Negative 17 showing 2 trespass warnings, but none from the 20. And negative 29 for him. 4306 at 1726.
1: Home 0093, copy 1.
0: 4306.
1: 729 local, the male heading to Mexico. Last name I spell is the boy Ida, Edward Lincoln, Edward Charles King Ida. First name also spells the Edward Zebra, Edward King Ida, Edward Lincoln. His date of birth is going to be 10/16 of 2007.
0: 1309, said that the subjects were chasing him.
2: Six direct. Yeah, they were chasing them, but they all went their separate ways.
0: Ten four.
2: 4306. Can you see if RTCC can

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0: direct. 43. 4967 10-4 break 4306, go ahead.
1: 498 with the mail, that's Northgate, with 41 to the other district.
0: 10-4.

0: 1309.
1: Go ahead.
0: 309. Ezekiel is in our local system, negative 17 is negative items. His 27 returns as canceled out of Arizona. I didn't get a 27 return out of Mexico. Negative 29.
1: 10-4, I have a 27 out of New Mexico. Free to copy?
0: Yes, sir, go ahead.
1: It's going to be New Mexico 521188171. Showing suspended, I don't know why.

0: West Studio 9. The 27 has provided return sets and valid suspended driver has an invalid Mexico license due to an extension.
1: 4306, we have that RP back on the line. She's now saying that there was negative 48 involved.
2: Four transporting.
3: Headed four transporting, 1730. 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
4: Up 1730. Hashtag rescue 2 is on scene.
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1: Transporting, 10 a.m. airport.
0: I need to break you for another call.
1: 3:15 direct.
0: 4317, 4308, it's going to be an armed subject. Reporting party is calling in reference to two subjects that were getting into a 58 in reference to a 48. RP did advise that Eric pulled a gun out.

0: for 306.
1: 306.
0: Both units, ATL and four involved parties.

I copy that units are 41. We don't have an exact address. He just knows that he's somewhere on the street. We're currently using the phase 2. Eric is going to be the mother's boyfriend who is intoxicated. He's going to be in the back room. The reporting party put his 48 away in the safe, unknown where the other 48 is.

0: report 306.
1: 306.
0: Driving negative 25. A couple of vehicles pulled out right after the incident, so they might have gotten into one of those vehicles, but I'm a public service DRP.
1: Ten 4.
2: 4, 707.
1: 707.
2: Send me CFS 354 and I'll be 10-6 for public service.
1: 707, 10-4. Four, three, oh, 17. Looks like there's going to be only 148 involved. It's going to be in the back room in the green hamper. We have Eric Richards calling in. He said that the male who pulled the gun first was a Jeremiah Finley, who's going to be the first RP on this. They were fighting over the gun when one of them pointed it at each other's chest. Eric is wearing blue pants with a gray shirt and boots, Hispanic male, about 45 years old. He's now leaving the residence, walking down the street.

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0: 10-4, he's in the card now.
2: One, zero, five.
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1: Medic 3 transporting 71, 1735.
2: Heading to report.
1: Terrific, 10-4. 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
2: 302, I'm 10-4.
1: 302, 10-4, 7236. Engine 5, Medic 5, chest pains at 1212 Fairview Place. Patient is 72-year-old male, is conscious, is breathing. Chest pains on the left side. Patient believes that he may be having a heart attack, showing this is a delta level response for patient not breathing normally with difficulty speaking between breaths. Patient is clammy and changing pale in color. No history of heart attack and no drugs taken within the past 12 hours. 1737.
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4: 510 EMS on brief.
0: No.
1: Tones break. 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EMS-1, chest pains at 1212 Fairview Place. Patient is 72-year-old male, is conscious, is breathing. Chest pains on the left side. Patient believes he may be having a heart attack, showing this is a delta level response for patient not breathing normally. With difficulty speaking between breaths, patient is clammy and turning pale in color. No history of heart attack, no drugs taken within the past 12 hours, 1738.
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0: 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Jeremiah advised that he hid the 48 in the hamper after he took it away from Eric.
1: Coordinates are 36, decimal 43, 18801 by negative 107, decimal 957024. Patient is 26-year-old female, is conscious, is breathing, having seizures, showing this is a delta level response for patient not pregnant, not diabetic, no history of epilepsy or stroke, and jerking has not yet stopped. Time now 1739.
0: Four, 707.
1: responding 1739.
0: 51, where were you at?
5: 4707, I was at the lake.
0: 10-4, thank you.

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0: For 10-1-17-43. Care 1 coordinates will be 36.431801 for the first half. One direct on coordinates 1743.

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0: 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Those two units can move in and contact ERP.
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1: 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Medic to affirm call taker advised conscious and breathing for patient.
0: Medic to copy, we can probably cancel anchor.
1: Medic 2 advising AirCare can possibly cancel. AirCare 1, are you direct? Vehicle complaint was busted down on 64 from 4190 US 64, black Dodge, four-door truck that's swerving, speeding, and almost at the reporting 30 brake. Again, that was westbound on 64 from 4190 US 64, a black Dodge four-door truck swerving, speeding, almost at the reporting party. Time delay is 3:10 now, 17:40.

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2: 4-3-1 and 3-4-6-6, New Mexico, Robert Tom Paul 4-2-8. 4-3-1 and 3-4-6-6, 7-2-2-2. 4-3-1-6. 4-3-1-6. 4-3-1-6. 4-3-1-6. 4-3-1-6. 4-3-1-6. 4-3-1-6. 4-3-1-6. 4-3-1-6. 4-3-1-6. 4-3-1-6. 4-3-1-6. 4-3-1-6. 4-3-1-6. 4-3-1-6. 4-3-1-6. 4-3-1-6. 4-3-1-6. 4-3-1-6. 4-3-1-6. 4-3-1-6. 4-3-1-6. 4-3-1-6. 4-3-1-6. 4-3-1-6. 4-3-1-6. 4-3-1-6. 4-3-1-6. 4-3-1-6. 4-3-1-6. 4-3-1-6. 4-3-1-6. 4-3-1-6. 4-3-1-6. 4-3-1-6
0: 4306 ATL for the other mill.
1: Clarify direct. RP is stating that the other vault individual is going to be at the residence. That is check.
0: Report.
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0: 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Armington Engine 1, Medic 1, sick patient at Boyd Park, 700 South Miller Avenue. Patient is 72-year-old male, is conscious, is breathing, advising that he has very little feeling in his legs. Time out, 1751.
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0: Farmington Ladder 1, responding in place of Engine 1, 1752. Ladder 1, Medic 1, showing this is a Bravo level response for uncertain if patient is responding normally. 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Time out 1752.

0: Foxtrotter to Cook. 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

0: 317 to copy 1.
1: 307. 4317, go ahead.
0: 9, any locals? Last I saw Robert, Ida, Charles, Henry, Adam, Robert, David, Sam. First I saw Edward, Robert, Ida, King. 12-23-80.
1: 10-4, stand by.
2: There is a blue and gray Ford Ranger pickup truck that is on fire at this time. We're getting multiple callers on this, and there are several people attempting to put the fire out with dirt, but the fire is starting to get bigger. This is not inside a building, and fire is not threatening anything else. Somebody is coming to the scene with a fire extinguisher. Time now 17:57.
3: George, can you drive around with the doors open?
1: Semi show that he has a trespass from Tafoya's accounting service. -17 for him. His 27 is showing as a New Mexico ID card, showing as invalid, revoked, arrest only within New Mexico, pursuant 122G, expires 2034, and -29 on him. Anything further?
0: Thank you.
1: 1758.
0: 306, clear to copy 1 female. Last name I spell Mary, Adam, David, Robert, Ida, Lincoln. First name I spell Adam, Lincoln, Edward, X-ray, Ida, Sam. Date of birth 07/29/07.
1: 436-10-4, stand by.

0: 436. 436, your female subject, Alexis Madrill, is in the system, negative locals. I got a 27 to return for her. It is valid out of New Mexico, expires in 2028, and negative 29 on her. Anything further?
1: 10-4, can you also add a 28? I don't need a return.
0: Affirm, go ahead.
1: Sam, out of New Mexico, Sam David Boy, 153, a red Toyota Camry with a Jack Skellington sticker on the hood.
0: 10-4, it's added. Bye.

0: Medic 2, we're instructing the call taker is instructing one of the residents to go outside to wave down Medic 1800.
1: Fine, we can close that out.
0: 0524.